0: Isaiah chapter 41, verses 9 and 10. I took you from the ends of the earth, and from its farthest corners I called you. I said, "You are my servant. I have chosen you and have not rejected you. So do not fear, for I am with you. Do not be dismayed, for I am your God. I will strengthen you and help you. I will uphold you with my righteous right hand."
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1: A few years ago, I was driving to visit a friend one evening. She lived about an hour away and I had travelled the road many times before. All was going well, but suddenly everything changed. A thick fog descended and I could see absolutely nothing. The road that was usually so familiar seemed impossible to navigate. I travelled on slowly, using the faint beam of the taillights of the cars ahead of me as a guide. To be honest, I was terrified. I couldn't see the turn I was supposed to take and ended up in the next town where I had to turn around. I was confused, disorientated, and lost. Eventually, and with great difficulty, I made it to my destination, where I needed a strong cup of tea and a biscuit to calm my nerves and steady my shaky knees. I was so relieved when the fog lifted for the journey home. You may not be physically surrounded by fog at the moment, but so often in our lives, we feel confused and disorientated by changing circumstances and we don't know where to turn. How can we know God's peace when we can't see the way ahead? In Proverbs chapter 3, verses 5 and 6 we read, "Trust in the Lord with all your heart and lean not on your own understanding. In all your ways submit to him, and he will make your paths straight." The Lord knows the way ahead. He goes before us. And if we look to him, he will make our paths straight. This does not mean the way ahead will be straightforward and easy. No. But he will guide us, and we will know that he walks beside us every step of the way. My name is Shelley Spires. I'm a primary school teacher from County Armagh.

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1: A prayer from the Psalms. Keep us safe, O God, for in you we take refuge. Apart from you, we have no good thing. We keep our eyes always on you, Lord. With you at our right hand, we shall not be shaken. Our hearts are glad and our tongues rejoice. Our body will also rest secure, because you have not abandoned us to the realm of the dead. Nor will you let your faithful ones see decay. You make known to us the path of life. You fill us with joy in your presence, with eternal pleasures in your right hand. Amen.

0: Isaiah chapter 43, verses 1 to 3. But now this is what the Lord says, He who created you, O Jacob, He who formed you, O Israel. Fear not, for I have redeemed you. I have summoned you by name, you are mine. When you pass through the waters, I will be with you. And when you pass through the rivers, they will not sweep over you. When you walk through the fire, you will not be burned. The flames will not set you ablaze. For I am the Lord, your God, the Holy One of Israel, your Savior. I give Egypt for your ransom, Cush and Seba in your stead.
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2: 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Why should you not covet? Because God is at peace and content in himself. When God said, "You shall have no other gods before me," it was because he is the only God. There is no one else like him. God was speaking to his own people at Mount Sinai and telling them, "You are my people. Your lives must be modeled on who I am." And this is what a godly life looks like.
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1: A prayer from the Psalms. Hear us, Lord, our plea is just. Listen to our cry. Hear our prayer. It does not rise from deceitful lips. We call on you, our God, for you will answer us. Turn your ear to us and hear our prayers. Show us the wonders of your great love, you who saved us by your right hand. Keep us as the apple of your eyes. Hide us in the shadow of your wings. Amen.

0: Isaiah chapter 51, verses 6 to 8. Lift up your eyes to the heavens. Look at the earth beneath. The heavens will vanish like smoke. The earth will wear out like a garment, and its inhabitants die like flies. But my salvation will last forever. My righteousness will never fail. Hear me, you who know what is right. You people who have taken my instruction to heart, do not fear the reproach of mere mortals, or be terrified by their insults. For the moth will eat them up like a garment, the worm will devour them like wool. But my righteousness will last forever, my salvation through all generations.
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1: Are you poor or rich? The answer is more difficult than you think. I'm Tanya Harris of God Conversations. We tend to assess wealth by comparing ourselves with others. We feel poor when around those with money. We feel rich when around those with less. Then we end up judging one another. The rich look down on the poor. They're lazy and apathetic. The poor look down on the rich. They're overindulgent and snobbish. Of course, in much of the West, we're rich compared to the rest of the world. Most of us have a roof over our heads, regular meals, a bank account, and access to schooling. The truth is, wealth is relative. There will always be those with more and those with less. Wisdom understands it's never about the zeros, but the level of contentment with what we have. 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
1: A prayer from the Psalms. Hear us, Lord. Our plea is just. Listen to our cry. Hear our prayer. It does not rise from deceitful lips. We call on you, our God, for you will answer us. Turn your ear to us and hear our prayers. Show us the wonders of your great love. You who saved us by your right hand, keep us as the apple of your eyes. Hide us in the shadow of your wings. Amen.

0: Isaiah chapter 53, verses 4 to 6. Surely he took up our pain and bore our suffering. Yet we considered him punished by God, stricken by him, and afflicted. But he was pierced for our transgressions, he was crushed for our iniquities. The punishment that brought us peace was on him, and by his wounds we are healed. We all like sheep have gone astray. Each of us has turned to our own way, and the Lord has laid on him the iniquity of us all.
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Texts that seem impersonal. Tweets rather than conversation. 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

0: The reason we have insipid churches, insipid Christians who are living insipid Christian lives is because they refuse to believe in the resurrected, ascending, powerful, Lord, conquering Jesus. That's the reason.
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1: A prayer from the Psalms. The Lord is our rock, our fortress, our deliverer, our shield, our salvation, our stronghold. Your way is perfect. Your word is flawless. You shield all who take refuge in you. In our distress, we call to you, Lord. We cry to you, our God, for help. You, Lord, keep our lamps burning. O God, turn our darkness into light. For who is God besides the Lord? And who is the rock except our God? The Lord lives. Praise be to our rock. Exalted be God our Saviour. Amen.

0: Isaiah 53, verses 4 to 10. Surely he took up our pain and bore our suffering. Yet we considered him punished by God, stricken by him and afflicted. But he was pierced for our transgressions. He was crushed for our iniquities. The punishment that brought us peace was on him, and by his wounds we are healed. We all, like sheep, have gone astray. Each of us has turned to our own way, and the Lord has laid on him the iniquity of us all. He was oppressed and afflicted, yet he did not open his mouth. He was led like a lamb to the slaughter, and as a sheep before its shearers is silent, so he did not open his mouth. By oppression and judgment he was taken away. Yet who of his generation protested? For he was cut off from the land of the living. For the transgression of my people he was punished. He was assigned a grave with the wicked and with the rich in his death, though he had done no violence, nor was any deceit in his mouth. Yet it was the Lord's will to crush him and cause him to suffer. And though the Lord makes his life an offering for sin, he will see his offering and prolong his days, and the will of the Lord will prosper in his hand. After he has suffered, he will see the light of life and be satisfied. By his knowledge, my righteous servant will justify many, and he will bear their iniquities.
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1: Today's theme is, Please Let Me Off the Hook. And the reading is Matthew chapter 18, verse 26. The servant fell on his knees before him. Be patient with me, he begged, and I will pay back everything. The king orders the guilty servant, his wife and children, to be sold into slavery, although this punishment could recover only a tiny fraction of the massive debt. The servant despairingly begs his master to be patient, promising the impossible. The sobering truth is that we too are in debt to God for our innumerable sins, caused by an inbuilt tendency to follow our own selfish desires, becoming slaves to sin. See Romans chapter 6, verse 20. The Bible says, if we claim we have no sin, we are only fooling ourselves and not living in the truth. That's 1 John chapter 1, verse 8. But how wonderful it is that because Christ died for us, we can appeal to the compassionate and gracious God that Moses encountered. By confessing our failure, even to live up to our own standards, let alone his, we can be pardoned and reconciled to our holy Creator and Heavenly Father. But this needs to be true repentance. Sincerely desire to change, not just a wanting to escape the consequences of our actions. Jesus proclaimed, "The Spirit of the Lord sent me to proclaim freedom for the prisoners, to set the oppressed free." That's Luke chapter 4, verse 18. Everyone who believes and receives his forgiveness is rescued from the dominion of darkness and brought into the kingdom of the Son he loves. That's Colossians chapter 1, verse 13. Today and every day, let us come humbly to him, seeking his merciful forgiveness. King Jesus, only you can rescue us. Help us to remember that with gratitude and obey you. Amen.

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1: A prayer from the Psalms. The Lord is our rock, our fortress, our deliverer, our shield, our salvation, our stronghold. 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Your word is flawless. You shield all who take refuge in you. In our distress, we call to you, Lord. 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The Lord lives. 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Amen.

0: Isaiah chapter 55, verses 10 to 13. As the rain and the snow come down from heaven and do not return to it, without watering the earth and making it bud and flourish, so that it yields seed for the sower and bread for the eater, so is my word that goes out from my mouth. It will not return to me empty, but will accomplish what I desire and achieve the purpose for which I sent it. You will go out in joy and be led forth in peace. The mountains and hills will burst into song before you, and all the trees of the field will clap their hands. 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This will be the Lord's renown for an everlasting sign that will endure forever.
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1: The psalm set for today is Psalm 102. Lord, hear my prayer. Listen to my plea. Don't turn away from me in my time of distress. Bend down to listen and answer me quickly when I call to you. For my days disappear like smoke, and my bones burn like red-hot coals. My heart is sick, withered like grass, and I have lost my appetite. Because of my groaning, I am reduced to skin and bones. I'm like an owl in the desert, like a little owl in a far-off wilderness. I lie awake, lonely as a solitary bird on the roof. My enemies taunt me day after day. They mock and curse me. I eat ashes for food. My tears run down into my drink because of your anger and wrath, for you have picked me up and thrown me out. My life passes as swiftly as the evening shadows. I am withering away like grass. But you, O Lord, will sit on your throne forever. Your fame will endure to every generation. You will arise and have mercy on Jerusalem. And now is the time to pity her. Now is the time you promise to help. For your people love every stone in her walls and cherish even the dust in her streets. Then the nations will tremble before the Lord. The kings of the earth will tremble before his glory. For the Lord will rebuild Jerusalem. He will appear in his glory. He will listen to the prayers of the destitute. He will not reject their pleas. Let this be recorded for future generations, so that a people not yet born will praise the Lord. Tell them, the Lord looked down from his heavenly sanctuary. He looked down from earth to heaven to hear the groans of the prisoners, to release those condemned to die. And so the Lord's fame will be celebrated in Zion, his praises in Jerusalem, when multitudes gather together and kingdoms come to worship the Lord. He broke my strength in midlife, cutting short my days. But I cried to him, O my God who lives forever, don't take my life while I am so young. Long ago you laid the foundation of the earth and made the heavens with your hands. They will perish, but you remain forever. They will wear out like old clothing. You will change them like a garment and discard them. But you are always the same. You will live forever. The children of your people will live in security. Their children's children will thrive in your presence. And so a prayer. Thank you, Father, for making yourself known to us and showing us the way of salvation through faith in your Son. We ask that you would teach and encourage us this day through your word and through every experience, so that we may be ready to serve you for the glory of Jesus Christ our Lord. Amen. Our New Testament reading for today comes from the Gospel of John, chapter 1, beginning at verse 29. Jesus, the Lamb of God. The next day, John saw Jesus coming towards him and said, "Look, the Lamb of God, who takes away the sin of the world. He is the one I was talking about when I said, 'A man is coming after me who is far greater than I am, for he existed long before me.' I did not recognize him as the Messiah, but I have been baptizing with water so that he might be revealed to Israel." Then John testified, "I saw the Holy Spirit descending like a dove from heaven and resting on him. I didn't know he was the one, but when God sent me to baptize with water, he told me, 'The one on whom you see the Spirit descend and rest is the one who will baptize with the Holy Spirit.' I saw this happen to Jesus, so I testify that he is the chosen one of God." This is the word of the Lord.
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1: Good morning, I'm Donna Birrell. Andy Burnham's reportedly to give a speech on the economy next week as he looks to become Labour's next leader and Prime Minister. So far, the newly elected MP for Makerfield is the only candidate to publicly declare he wants to replace Sir Keir Starmer. Dozens of schools have been forced to close, with temperatures expected to reach 40 degrees in some parts of England and Wales this week. A red weather warning comes into force tomorrow. A priest in East Anglia has begun a grueling 108-mile walk through the heatwave he says he never planned for. Father Arochia Seelan is using the longest days of the year to shine a light on persecuted Christians. Social media companies could be made to make it easier for people on their platforms to get news from reliable sources. And Lionel Messi scored twice as Argentina beat Austria 2-0, making him the World Cup's all-time top scorer. And those are your headlines.
2: Not bad for 39. Still doing it.
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2: 7 o'clock on the nose. Good morning. We're up and running. Tuesday's officially begun. Oh, are you ready for the weather? Oh, I think even I might reach my limit. What about you? Up to 40 degrees, Donna was saying there. Lord God, we just look to you right now. Particularly, we lift up those who are vulnerable during this period of hot weather. Lord, we pray for the elderly. Lord, we pray for those working outside, have to work outside. Lord, we lift up those working in buildings with not such great aircon. We pray for those working in hot factories. Lord, be a protective shield over those that really need it during the next couple of days. Amen.
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2: The sun is rising. Jesus is on the throne.
4: 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Hallelujah. Hallelujah.
2: And hopefully your boss might come in with some ice cream today. Just wondering if that's the case. God.

0: Philippa Hanna. Noel Robinson, This Is The Day, 6 minutes after seven. We're up and running, officially beginning Tuesday. 24 sleeps to go until the World Cup final. My bid to watch every match of the tournament is not going well. I'm about 25 matches behind. 25! That's a lot of time on the sofa. 20 days now until the Ballycastle Rock and Blues Festival. Are you into a bit of rock and blues? I think that sounds fun. That's 43 days left until Creation Fest at Faith Music and Skate Park at the Royal Cornwall Events Centre. I might leave the skating to you if that's okay. And where are we now? So around 3 months to go until we get a new Prime Minister after this news yesterday.
1: That is why I will resign as leader of the Labour Party. I will remain in post as Prime Minister until the contest is complete. And I will do everything I can to ensure an orderly handover of power.
0: Sir Keir Starmer announcing that he will resign as Prime Minister. It looks like Andy Burnham's going to be the new Prime Minister by September. So there'll be a leadership contest, and whoever wins that, they'll just have one more interview process to go through. And that will be sitting down with Larry the Cat from Number 10. Larry the Cat will quiz the new PM, potential PM, on number of feeding times a day and number of cuddles at night time. That's how it works.

is so popular, isn't he? Josiah Queen, and I really hope you enjoyed that one, helping to get you up first thing this morning. Thank you for being with me. Thank you for tuning in and being part of the family here on Premier Praise. Be Still and Know on the way with the Reverend Jonathan Edwards. Do you know someone that's always really joyful despite going through some difficult times? Well, Jonathan will be reminding us of someone in the Bible who had every right to be miserable given all that they went through, but was always full of joy. All right, time for hands up. Hands up if, honestly, you are prepared for the hot weather this week. And when I say hot, I think Donna was talking about up to 40 degrees in some places this week. Tomorrow and Thursday said to be the really hot days. The good news is, though, you can put your washing out on the line and it dries in absolute record time. And hands up, if your kids at school are going to be getting days off because of the weather. I got an email yesterday saying that my two daughters' school will be closed Wednesday and Thursday. So if there are any sort of qualified childminders out there, please let me know. My kids are good, well-behaved, most of the time. Especially if you allow them to watch Bluey.

Welcome to Be Still and Know. I'm Jonathan Edwards. This is our opportunity to hear what God is saying to us today. Philippians chapter 3, verses 1 and 2. Whatever happens, my dear brothers and sisters, rejoice in the Lord. I never get tired of telling you these things, and I do it to safeguard your faith. Watch out for those dogs, those people who do evil, those mutilators who say you must be circumcised to be saved. There's something incredibly impressive about people who are joyful when everything is going wrong. Paul's list of problems was a long one. He had the indignity and discomfort of being in prison, not knowing whether he would ever be let out. Many of his fellow workers had let him down, and he was continually up against fierce opposition. The sharpness of the conflict is very clear in his words as he described his opponents as dogs. Their insistence that male converts to Christianity should be circumcised was, for Paul, a denial of the message that he was proclaiming. He was convinced that salvation comes by faith in the Lord Jesus Christ, and that circumcision was definitely not necessary, let alone essential. Paul's joyfulness was so irrepressible that he was keen to encourage everyone else to be joyful as well. In the next chapter, he commands, "Always be joyful in the Lord." I say it again, rejoice. Paul clearly wasn't saying that everything is always going to go well. Indeed, Jesus frequently pointed out how tough it would be for those who decided to follow him. Through it all, it is miraculously possible to be joyful because the joy comes from our relationship with the Lord and not from our circumstances. If the latter were the focus, they would often and rightly make us downright miserable. Joy is one of the elements of the fruit of the Spirit which develops in us as we get closer to God. It grows in us gradually and unselfconsciously as we allow Jesus to be the Lord of our lives. Now let me ask you a question. What would it look like if you were always joyful? And now let's pray together. Loving God, thank you for the gift of joy, which you put in the hearts of everyone who loves you.

Amen. I'm so glad you've joined me today, and I encourage you to join me every day for Be Still and Know here on Premier. Or you might like to join the thousands of people who listen to this on podcast, which is, of course, available at any time. I hope you have a great day today. God bless you.

Come on, you should know the words by now. All together. Even if you're in the shower, come on. Already in the car. Top of your lungs, even if you're on the bus. Absolutely lovely. We have got a double shuffle to come your way in the next few minutes here on Premier Praise. I am absolutely thrilled that you are here with me. We played a song earlier on called Let's Make Heaven Crowded. Well, let's make Premier Praise crowded. Think of Premier Praise as like a big room. It doesn't get full. You are so, so welcome. Whether it's time listening number one or you've been listening for years, you've never been in touch before, but you've been listening. I'm so grateful that you decide to make Premier Praise part of your day. And it really would not be the same without you. Thank you for tuning in. As I mentioned, double shuffle, your chance to choose the tunes. Before we go any further, though, time for my little survey. According to the latest research, 14% of us would have officially started doing this by the end of this month. According to new research, 14% of us would have officially started doing this by the end of this month. Any ideas? Maybe you've already started. I'll tell you the answer after Andrew Ascendra, Taylor Lionheart on Premier Praise.

0: Andrew Asenja, Taylor Lionheart. Leaning on the everlasting arms. 7:30, thank you for being with me. How did you get on with my little survey then? According to new research, 14% of people will have started doing this by the end of this month. Well done to Ryan on his way to work, getting the answer right. Lovely to hear from you, buddy. Vilvinas has got the answer right and also says my wife is one of these 14 people. And Joe also getting the answer right as well. 14% of people by the end of this month will have already started their Christmas shopping. So well done if you got that correct. You know, I've never met anybody who starts their Christmas shopping earlier than my own mum. I'm convinced she starts it on Boxing Day.
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0: Is not what we're doing right now. So sorry. Are we ready? Let's try again, shall we?
1: Double shuffle.
0: Here we go. All right. This is the part of the show where you get to choose the tunes. It's so simple, honestly. If you've never had a go before, I would love to hear from you. First time double shuffling. Here's how it works. I'm going to give you a choice between two themes. You just have to choose which one is your favorite. The one with the most votes, quite simply. We play two songs back to back, double shuffle. We're not choosing the Prime Minister today, okay? Just a song. Okay, 0303 040 4000. 0303 040 4000. Your choices this morning, here as in H-E-R-E, or there, here or there. Which one are you going for?
1: The double shuffle.
0: Careful on the predictive text for this one. They're quite similar, here or there. 0303 040 4000.
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3: Thank you very much for your choices for the double shuffle. It was between Here or There. Choosing the tunes. Votes have been counted again. See if you can get the winner from this song.

Nicole Norderman, you're here, and that reflects your choice for the double shuffle between Here or There. Those were the two themes, Here or There, and it was Here that did it today. Thank you very much for all your votes. Good morning to you, Agent M. Appreciate you getting in touch. Hello to you, Alexander, who is sitting having breakfast with his family. Thank you for getting in touch today. Jackie and Zuri voting. Hope you're coping well with hot weather, Craig. I think it's probably just about going to reach its limit over the course of this week as to what I can handle. Thank you to you, Priscilla. Back from Madrid. Good to be back listening to my favourite station. Oh, I hope you had a lovely time in Madrid. Thanks for bringing some of the weather there. Back here. Hello, happy sunny Tuesday, says Ezekiel and Elia from Bradford. Lovely to hear from you. Tim in Oxford, staying cool. Rashida is in Raynham. Good morning to you. The very lovely Vicky getting in touch this morning and voting. Hello, Susanna. Hello also to you as well. Getting in touch. It was Here that did it this morning. This should get you out and about and up and about and doing your morning aerobics, King's Kaleidoscope. Wish I could play the drums like that.

0: Absolutely brilliant. Maybe that's the replacement caffeine that you needed this morning. King's Kaleidoscope, Here Is Love, Vast As The Ocean. Don't think I've ever heard it sing quite like that. Premier Praise, thanks for waking up with us. Lovely to have you with me. My name is Craig. I usually do the talky bits during this breakfast time, and I'm so thrilled that you're with me. When was the last time you heard some good news? Maybe in your family, perhaps your friends. Maybe you were watching the TV once, and you know how sometimes, particularly on your local news, they end with a good news story. Just brings a smile to your face, doesn't it? Restores your faith in humanity, or maybe someone's been really kind. Well, we love hearing good news stories here on Premier Praise, especially in light that there's so many negative ones going around and so many uncertainties. Well, Gavin Calvert and Phil Knox have made a podcast dedicated to good news story. It's called Good News People, and it's in conjunction with our friends at the Evangelical Alliance and Premier. Whether it's young people wandering into churches for the first time, stories of incredible kindness. I was at the train station today. Somebody had dropped something, carried on, didn't realize. Someone ran towards the thing that he dropped, then ran towards that person to give it back to him. It was absolutely incredible. It just really stores your faith in humanity. Well, let Gavin and Phil encourage you with the Good News People with their podcast. It's on Premier.plus. Just search Good News People to be inspired and encouraged at this season. 3 in 10 coming your way in the next few moments.
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0: Just coming up to 7:45, I'm going to let you know how you can get maximum points. First, though, I'm liking the sound of this. Turn it up.

0: We absolutely love the classics here on Premier Praise. We really do. And that is definitely in the category of Hillsong Worship and Cornerstone. We're just on the cusp of 10 to 8. A very good morning to you. Don't forget sun cream, suntan lotion, whatever it is you call it. You need bottles of water today. And maybe, just maybe, you'll need an umbrella today just to keep the heat away.
1: 3 in 10 with Craig Wakeling.
0: All right, time for a staple part of the Premier Praise menu. Let's see how you get on with this today. The 3 in 10, it's the part of the show where I give you a question. You just need to come up with 3 correct answers. 1 point for every correct answer that you give me. Bonus points if you can come up with answers that nobody else can think of. I can imagine giving away plenty of maximum points this morning. Let's see how you get on, please, with things in your life right now that need to be thrown away. Either taken down the tip, just thrown in the bin that you have outside your house, but you've for some reason just not got round to it. You're holding on to it for some reason. It's just there gathering dust. 3 things in your home that need to be thrown away. I can give you the first one. We've got some batteries that need responsibly disposing of. We can't just put those in the bin. So I'm going to add mine to the list. Batteries. I need 3 from you, please. 0303 040 4000 is my WhatsApp number. Let me know who you are, where you are. Voice messages welcome as well. 3 things in your home, car, office, wherever, that need throwing away. Or recycling would be the preference, wouldn't it?

0: All right, here we go for this last bit. Top voices, please. If you can rap this, send me a voice note of it and I will play it out, I promise. Geo with On My Own. 5 to 8, laters.
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0: 5 minutes away from 7 o'clock. Loving the fact that you're here with me on the station that continues to bless you and encourage you. So many worship tunes to come your way, including something that's brand new. It's from our Discover playlists where we put the brand new tunes. Do you really need me to tell you what the weather's going to be like today? Honestly, you do. All right, then. Extremely hot, humid throughout the week. Simple as. Good morning to James listening in Chester this morning. Oh, and please don't forget your 3 in 10s. 3 things in your life, car, home, office, wherever. They need throwing away. It's time that they just get rid of. Stop hoarding it. What are those 3 things? Let me know. 03 03 04 04 1000. Let me know who you are and where you are as well, please. Donna Birrell has the latest news in the next couple of moments.
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7: Psalm 25, verses 8 to 15. Good and upright is the Lord. Therefore he instructs sinners in his ways. He guides the humble in what is right and teaches them his way. All the ways of the Lord are loving and faithful towards those who keep the demands of his covenant. For the sake of your name, Lord, forgive my iniquity, though it is great. Who then are those who fear the Lord? He will instruct them in the ways they should choose. They will spend their days in prosperity, and their descendants will inherit the land. The Lord confides in those who fear him. He makes his covenant known to them. My eyes are ever on the Lord, for only he will release my feet from the snare.
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1: Good morning, I'm Donna Birrell. Andy Burnham's reportedly to give a speech on the economy next week as he looks to become Labour's next leader and Prime Minister. So far, the newly elected MP for Makerfield is the only candidate to publicly declare he wants to replace Sir Keir Starmer. Dozens of schools have been forced to close, with temperatures expected to reach 40 degrees in some parts of England and Wales this week. A red weather warning comes into force tomorrow. A priest in East Anglia has begun a grueling 108-mile walk through the heatwave he says he never planned for. Father Arochia Seelan is using the longest days of the year to shine a light on persecuted Christians. Social media companies could be made to make it easier for people on their platforms to get news from reliable sources. And Lionel Messi scored twice as Argentina beat Austria 2-0, making him the World Cup's all-time top scorer. And those are your headlines.
0: There's no stopping that Lionel Messi, is there? Honestly.
2: Premier Praise. Your voice of hope.
0: Craig here with you. Hello. Are you okay? You doing all right? It's really lovely to have you with me. We begin every single hour praying. Lord God, we come to you this morning. And we lift up those, anyone particularly, Lord, who's really feeling quite anxious about the heat. It is going to be really hot, Lord, for those who are vulnerable, those who are working in situations where it's just too much. Lord, I pray, Father God, that there'll be things in place to help cool down. Lord God, be with those who need it. Help us to get through the extreme weather. In your mighty, mighty name, amen. 801.
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0: Worthy of it all. It kicks off our 8 o'clock hour here on Premier Praise. Brand new music to come from an artist who is well known here on Premier Praise, but new music from them just around the corner. We just heard a Grammy Award winner, and in our Discover Playlist track, we'll be hearing a MOBO Award winner. 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
1: 3 in 10 with Craig Wakeling.
0: All right then, if you've never got in touch with the show before, maybe it's your first time, this is the perfect excuse. Get in touch with the 3 in 10. We are looking for 3 items that you have that need to be thrown away. Their time is done, either that or to the recycling centre. Maria starts us off. Golf clubs, are they yours or do they belong to someone else? And do you have their permission to throw them out? A car seat and an old wheelbarrow, thank you very much. Food waste, old freezer, an old car needs taking away. Good morning, Premier Praise, who is this?
2: Hi, my name is Sienna and I'm 6 years old. The 3 things that I would like to recycle is cardboard boxes, tins, and my old clothes.
0: Thanks very much, Fiona. Any more on those, let me know. 0303 040 4000. 3 things in your home that need throwing away or recycled, let me know. Lights out.

0: Absolutely splendid, is it not? It's from Commons, who you say I am, bit of a classic, playing for you here on Premier Praise. Brand new music to come your way literally in just a few seconds. Thank you very much for your continued 3 in 10s. Three things in your life that you need to throw away. Let's go to line one, shall we? Good morning, who's this?
1: My name is KK from Braintree FX.
0: Hello, KK. Lovely to hear from you. How's life today?
1: I'm very good.
0: Brilliant.
1: How about you?
0: I am very well, thank you very much. Are you calling up to tell me about three things that you need to throw away?
1: Yeah.
0: Off you go then.
1: My old clothes.
0: Yep.
1: Broken bed.
0: Broken bed. Is it uncomfortable to sleep in?
1: Yeah.
0: Okay. And your next one?
1: And broken chairs.
0: So you've got broken bed, broken chair, and some clothes. Thank you, KK. Have a lovely day. Try and stay cool in the hot weather. Plenty of water, okay?
1: Yeah.
0: Bye.
1: Bye.
0: Absolutely lovely. Line two, Tiana, how are you this morning?
2: I'm fine, thank you.
0: Both okay?
2: Yeah.
0: Good. And how hot is it where you are?
2: It's not that hot, but it has rained a bit.
0: Okay. And can you tell me what year in school you're in?
2: Year four.
0: And is your school on today or are you going to get any days off?
2: My school is on today.
0: So into school as normal. Do you get to wear your PE kit because it's so hot?
2: Yeah.
0: Oh, that's at least a relief, isn't it not? Okay, so what are your three things that you need to throw away, please?
2: Computer leaf.
0: Right.
2: Clothes.
0: Yep.
2: And toys.
0: Toys. All things that can be recycled, right? And used again.
2: Yeah.
0: Well, have a lovely day, Tiana. Thank you for calling.
2: Bye.
0: Bye. Thank you. Just brilliant. More of your messages coming in, which are really great. Clothes that I don't wear. They're under my bed. Some plates in the kitchen. Leftover tiles from the storage room. Thank you for those ones. Good morning to you, Helen, in Southsea. Cut-offs from the vinyl flooring, shattered pieces of glass from the measuring jug, and a little bit of garden waste. Old dinner plates, side plates, and puzzles, says Fran in Kent. Some more as well coming in. Going to be reading them out in the next few moments. Make sure you stick around. First, though, brand new music.
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What do you think of that then? Whoa, it's one to shake yourself to, don't you think? MOBO Award winner, called out music, everything and more. Loving that one. Thank you for telling me the three things that need throwing away in your life, or maybe need recycled. Steve, come on, my lungs, my damaged heart, stuff that's filling empty spaces. Steve, there's life in you. There's life in you, amen. Thank you very much for the first time message coming in from Chiremba. Electric blanket, clothes. You definitely don't need an electric blanket at the moment, I don't think. Sofas, we can only take your first three. Thank you. Surplus kids art, says Ruth in Lisbon. Oh, I remember. Oh, my word. I remember those days. Listen, I love my kids very much, but the amount of stuff that they bring home from school is crazy. Like, I'm not even joking. I literally once checked with the teacher to make sure we've not got other children's stuff and artwork because there was just so much of it. Wellies with a hole and dying flowers. Oh, bless you, Ruth. Hello, Ian from Basingstoke. Three things that need to be thrown away. Old carpet, old underlay, and old carpet grippers. Thank you for those. Jen Robinson, good morning. I need to throw out my fears, my hurts, and my negativity. Amen, Jenny. No room for those things. God wants to give you a spirit of peace. Amen. Hey, guys, I love your radio station. I tune into every single morning to my school and family. You are so inspirational. Every blessing to you. No name on it, though. Thank you very much also to this one. And we just heard once again from Maria, who mentioned earlier on that she needs to throw away some golf clubs. I asked them if they're actually hers, and she does have permission. She does have permission. Does have permission. Are you sure? He's not just saying that, is he? Maybe hide them for a couple of weeks. See if he misses them. Then you'll truly know. 20 past 8. Premier Praise, Keith Christengetti. Power in the blood.

0: I wonder if your kids, if you have any, have got some days off. Mine have got Wednesday and Thursday off, and we have to go and pick them up early today. Amber weather warning for extreme heat is in effect. And it seems as if we are really in summer now. Hang on a minute. We'll play that in a minute. Because sun care sales up 128% towards the end of May. And the start of June, 40% more fresh beef burgers passing through the tills as well. And World Panel says grocery price inflation has slowed, adding there's something very British about the heat wave when it comes to a weekly shop. Yeah, you're too right.
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0: More coal for the Barbie, anyone?
2: So much is shallow these days. Pictures, but not words. Texts that seem impersonal. Tweets rather than conversation. It can leave us all feeling rather empty. 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
1: Premier Praise, where the worship never ends.
0: Right, let's try again with this one, shall we? Honestly, just can't get the staff these days. Chris Tomlin, our God,

0: Such a brilliant tune, isn't it? Song reminding us that there's just no one like God. Put your faith in him. Amen. Good morning to you, Susanna. Thank you for getting in touch and saying hello this morning. Right, when was the last time you heard some good news? I think hearing good news is something that unites us all. Something, you know, that puts a smile on our face. I wonder, when was the last time you heard some good news? Maybe from a friend or a family member, in the newspaper, perhaps you were scrolling online and something's made you smile. Well, in a world with so many bad news stories, you can let Gavin Calvert and Phil Knox bring you Good News People. It's a brand new podcast in conjunction with our friends at the Evangelical Alliance. Whether it's young people wandering into churches looking for God, amazing acts of kindness, perhaps a tale of a sort of a heroic act or something like that. 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
1: I want to dance like David. I want to faith like Paul. I want to sing like Silas tearing down the prison walls. I want to face that fire. It won't burn me though. God's got my back. Let's do it. Put those hands together.

0: Isaiah chapter 61, verses 1 to 3. The Spirit of the Sovereign Lord is on me, because the Lord has anointed me to proclaim good news to the poor. He has sent me to bind up the brokenhearted, to proclaim freedom for the captives, and release from darkness for the prisoners, to proclaim the year of the Lord's favour, and the day of vengeance of our God, to comfort all who mourn, and provide those who grieve in Zion, to bestow on them a crown of beauty instead of ashes, the oil of joy instead of mourning, and a garment of praise instead of a spirit of despair. They will be called oaks of righteousness, a planting of the Lord, for the display of His splendor.
1: This is Premier.

0: Shayna Reddy, whole host of other artists for that classic tune. We're going to be reminded of a song in the next few minutes. The song reminds us just how, from an earthly perspective, unfair Jesus' death was. And it was unfair, wasn't it? We're going to be reminded of how he took that punishment for us. So make sure you do stick around. First, though, just to remind you from two, Josh Carr is back from Premier Praise. I wonder how he's coping with the weather. Josh, what you got for us from two?
1: Hello, Mr. Craig. How are you doing, my friend? I hope you've had a good start to this very, very hot June. I mean, I can't remember it being this hot in June before. It's over, 31, 32. I think it's going to be 37 tomorrow in London. Craziness. Well, one thing did happen yesterday. Obviously, we're going to have a new Prime Minister very soon, by the look of it, as Keir Starmer has stepped down. I also thought it was interesting that Kieran McKenna, the Ipswich Town manager, stepped down about a week ago. I'm not sure that's a coincidence. Kieran McKenna for Prime Minister. maybe a bit of a stretch there in my brain. I hope you have a wonderful rest of your show, Craig, on The Breakfast Show. And don't forget, you can tune in with me on Premier Praise this afternoon from 2 o'clock till 6. We're going to have some after-school club and, Praise's Prefect of the Day, all that good stuff. And you can get your messages in now if you want to by messaging in on WhatsApp 0303 040 4000. Stay cool, Craig, and I will see you very, very soon. Take care.
0: See you on the flip side.

Patrick Mabry's Anybody Else. So we're beginning a brand new hour here on Premier Praise at 9, as we do at 9 o'clock every weekday morning, praying for you. 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Weather, well, turning extremely hot, humid throughout the week today. Any remaining showers soon clearing away eastwards into the North Sea, leaving behind very hot and humid day across England and Wales, particularly with strong sunshine. Hot across parts of Scotland and Northern Ireland. Light winds, slightly cloudier skies. Try not to melt.

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9: Good morning, I'm Donna Birrell. It's thought some Labour MPs could be considering launching a leadership challenge as they look to block Andy Burnham from getting into Downing Street without a contest. If there are no other candidates to replace Keir Starmer, the Makerfield MP could be in number 10 as soon as next month. Geoffrey Donaldson's been warned he faces a lengthy prison term for historical child sexual offences. The former leader of the Democratic Unionist Party, who's been outspoken in his Christian beliefs, has been convicted of 18 crimes against two girls. A priest in Sudan has been murdered after refusing to evacuate his parish despite escalating violence in the region. The Mind and Soul Foundation, a pioneering Christian mental health charity, is closing after 20 years. And some schools are closed and people are being urged not to travel due to high temperatures. And those are your headlines.
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11: 9 o'clock on the nose. Craig here. Hello, how do? We begin every single hour praying here on Premier Praise. It's just what we do. It's one of the things you tell us that you really appreciate. So let's do that, shall we? Lord God, we come to you and we know all too well how hot it's predicted to be today and the rest of the week. Lord God, we just lift up those who are suffering already with the hot weather, those who feel they can't go out, those who have health problems with regards to how warm it is. Lord, we pray for those who have hay fever and high pollen if it's where they are. Lord, be with us. Be our comforter. Be our healer today. In Jesus' name, amen.
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0: Matt Boswell teaming up with Matt Papa. His Mercy Is More. Premier Praise Breakfast. Good morning. My final hour with you, but I must tell you about the brilliant show that is going to be back this coming Saturday night. Get Your Praise On with Candice McKenzie. An opportunity to just celebrate the weekend with praise and worship music to remind you of God's goodness. Have a little bit of a dance, a little bit of a boogie. I'm so excited by it that I've started asking Candice, who presents it, to just play us a song to give us a bit of an idea of what you can expect from Get Your Praise On. So good morning, Candice. And what song do you have for us today?
1: Good morning, good morning. This is a song that's bright, uplifting and full of encouragement. And as well as it being a great song to boogie along to on a Saturday night, it's also wonderful to hear in the morning, as it's a great way to set your day with a reminder that He is your guiding light, who lights your path and guides your steps, because He is the light of the world.

You might be going through something right now that you might not understand. But don't you worry. What I have to say can bring a change in your life. You see, no weapon formed against you can prosper. It's in the Word. And if you need help,

0: The Light, a song to encourage you and remind you that He is your constant guide, going before you, walking alongside you, leading you the right way. And Craig, I also just want to say, because I really feel someone may need to hear this today, His light does not change. It does not fade. It just shines brightly, even in the darkest moments, bringing you hope and bringing you peace. Craig, a big thank you to you and your lovely listeners for having me join you this week to share one of our favourite songs. I'm Candice McKenzie. 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
1: 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Absolutely lovely. 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

0: Isaiah chapter 61, verses 10 and 11. I delight greatly in the Lord. My soul rejoices in my God, for he has clothed me with garments of salvation, and arrayed me in a robe of his righteousness. As a bridegroom adorns his head like a priest, and as a bride adorns herself with her jewels. For as the soil makes a young plant come up, and a garden causes seeds to grow, so the sovereign Lord will make righteousness and praise spring up before all nations.
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Premier Praise, 922. Lift Jesus higher. Craig here with you, Premier Praise, Breakfast, good morning. We'd love to know, have you told a friend about us yet here on Premier Praise? You're enjoying all that is about Premier Praise. Well, would you recommend us to the people that yet don't know Jesus? Are they going through a bad time? Perhaps you know the music that they'll come to listen to will encourage them, reminding them of God's goodness. Maybe today you're listening because a friend recommended us. 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

0: What a voice. And it belongs to John Van Dusen in All Sustain All. Did you have any sort of lightning where you were last night? I was sitting with the back door open, like a little conservatory that we've got, back door open, because it was still really warm. Raining, but thankfully none of the rain was coming in. All of a sudden, lightning, clashes of lightning and thunder. Well, there's actually been reports of house fires caused by lightning strikes, with Bristol Airport closed. Trains to Heathrow also disrupted by heavy rain. Sentencing hearings getting underway for the ex-SNP chief executive Peter Murrell. It's been big news all around the UK, not just in Scotland. He was found to have misused £400,000 worth of party money on things like a robot mower and a motor home. Senior Labour MPs are likely weighing up whether or not to challenge Andy Burnham in a leadership contest. At least one other candidate is coming forward, and it would prevent his automatic promotion to Downing Street. And tens of thousands of customers could be getting an average of refund of £10 for hidden charges on StubHub, also been fined almost £1 million. Latest news, Christian Perspective, our website, premierchristian.news. Do stay with us. I'm going to let you know how you can be encouraged with some good news, all thanks to our friends at the Evangelical Alliance.
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She's got an awesome voice, hasn't she? Dina Wright, Fairest Lord Jesus on Premier Praise. Bernie Dimet with a pocket wisdom coming up in the next few moments. He's my favourite Australian, and he's going to be sharing some wisdom about how you can keep control of something. Any ideas as to what it might be? I'll admit, it's hard sometimes. We all find it difficult. How do you keep control of it? And what is it? All will be revealed after this.

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1: Have you ever noticed how the little things make such a difference in life? My 14-year-old daughter really, really wants an iPod for her birthday. You know, one of those music players that are all the rage at the moment. But actually, even though she may not express it quite in this way, she'd rather have hugs and encouragement from us every day than an iPod. Hi, I'm Bernie Diamond. Israel's King Solomon was, and still is, recognised as one of the wisest men who ever walked the planet. In one of the books of the Old Testament, he wrote this: "Catch the small foxes that ruin the vines, for our vineyards are in blossom." Now, that was written in the context of a loving relationship between a husband and wife. But it's true of any relationship. It's the little foxes that ruin the vines, the harsh words, forgetting the encouragement or the small acts of kindness, or that hug or just a smile. We leave those things out of our relationships, and pretty soon they go cold. The vines that were supposed to bear fruit end up barren. Pretty clear is our God, don't you think?

Emily Weiss, and yet, not I, but Christ in Me, one of those great hymns, one to stretch your lungs to, and what a splendid person to sing it as well. Sounds so great, doesn't it? We are getting closer to 10 o'clock. I'm going to let you know exactly what we can look forward to with Hannah Woolley, who is with you from 10. But first, in a world with so many bad news stories, how would you like to be encouraged with nothing but good news stories? Gavin Calver and Phil Knox are bringing you Good News People, a podcast in conjunction with our friends at the Evangelical Alliance and Premier. 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

0: She is super duper talented, is she not? It's Lauren Daigle's Your Wings on Premier Praise. Yesterday, didn't we? We heard that Keir Starmer will be resigning as the Prime Minister. I think one of the things that he will be most remembered for is the ban on social media for under 16s. The proposal sparked debate, with some young people joking that they'll have nothing left to do but stare at a wall. Well, I mean, I'm not being funny, but if having fun completely depends on looking at a screen, well, Premier, I think you're being robbed of the
1: childhood. Where the worship never ends.
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6: One Thessalonians chapter 4, verses 14 to 18. For we believe that Jesus died and rose again, and so we believe that God will bring with Jesus those who have fallen asleep in him. According to the Lord's word, we tell you that we who are still alive, who are left until the coming of the Lord, will certainly not precede those who have fallen asleep. For the Lord himself will come down from heaven with a loud command, with the voice of the archangel, and with the trumpet call of God, and the dead in Christ will rise first. After that, we who are still alive and are left will be caught up together with them in the clouds to meet the Lord in the air. And so we will be with the Lord forever. Therefore, encourage one another with these words.
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7: Good morning, I'm Donna Birrell. There have been reports of house fires caused by lightning strikes, with Bristol Airport closed and trains to Heathrow also disrupted by heavy rain. Extreme heat warnings are in place for parts of England and Wales, with temperatures forecast to hit 40 degrees Celsius this week. Senior Labour MPs are likely weighing up whether or not to challenge Andy Burnham in a leadership contest. At least one other candidate coming forward would prevent his automatic promotion to Downing Street. Geoffrey Donaldson's been warned he faces a lengthy prison term for historical child sexual offences. Former leader of the Democratic Unionist Party has been convicted of 18 crimes against two girls. And the Archbishop of Canterbury has prayed at the site where Mary received the news that she'd carry Jesus into the world in Nazareth. And those are your headlines.
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9: Good morning. It's 10 o'clock. It's Hannah Woolley here. Thank you, Craig. I hope you had a really good morning with him on this incredibly warm Tuesday morning, the 23rd of June. How are you doing? I hope you're able to keep cool. Whatever you're up to. If you're boiling hot, listen, come on over to my house. We've got multiple paddling pools in the garden. Actually, I've got a really funny story. Well, not so funny, a bit frustrating story to tell you later on about paddling pools. We've got lots of worship on the way. We're going to start off singing about the 10,000 reasons we have to praise the Lord. And we got some pocket wisdom later on. And of course, it is Tuesday. So You Choose Tuesday is back. I am going to give you the choice between two versions of the same song, and then you get to vote for which one you think I should play. But I'll remind you about how you can do that later on. But let's pray, shall we? Heavenly Father, I thank you for this brand new day. Thank you that your love and your mercies are new every single morning. Lord, I just pray you give us joy and give us energy to do whatever we have got to do today, especially in this heat. I pray that we would live in the Spirit, and in everything we do, we would be people of patience and kindness and compassion, and we would look out for those who might need that extra bit of support today. In Jesus' name, amen.
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the gorgeous vocals of Josh Garrels with Watchmen. And it's Hannah here. You're listening to Premier Praise. How are you? How are you doing on this very, very hot Tuesday? So I was saying before, we have a selection of paddling pools. I mean, they can't all come out at once because we've got quite a small garden. But we had one out yesterday and it was very shallow. I didn't really want the children to use it, but they were adamant. That's the one they wanted. So anyway, we filled it up. They played in it. After a while, I said, it's time to come in. So they came in for dinner. And about almost an hour later, I heard this whooshing noise and went outside. Turned out one of them had filled the paddling pool back up with the hose, hadn't told me, and then left the hose on. There was water everywhere, like waterlogged garden. I mean, just terrible. What a waste of water. And there were clothes out there as well. So I was just picking up sodden clothes for a while. Not what I needed after an extremely hot day. Oh, but how are you? Do let me know. I'm back on WhatsApp this morning. Woohoo! So I'll be able to see your messages. Thank you for getting in touch yesterday as well. I'm so sorry that I wasn't able to read out your messages. I will do that in a bit. But here's Davy Flowers with How Great Thou Art.

0: Ah, thank you, Mr. Davy Flowers, for that beautiful version of How Great Thou Art. So we are going to hear a chat now about the social media ban. So we know that the plan is to ban under 16-year-olds from social media from next spring. And the proposal has sparked a lot of debate, with some young people joking that they'll have nothing left to do but stare at a blank wall. So if the plans go ahead, how should parents and churches and communities respond? Well, Robin Barfield and Sandeep Louise, who are experts in youth ministry and digital well-being, joined Michael Fanstone to discuss on Premiere. And Michael asked Robin for his initial reaction to the proposed ban.
1: My immediate reaction was, this is not going to work. It's not worked elsewhere. As your brilliant young people pointed out, this is a complex problem. And there are some good things here and some bad things when we talk about social media. And to just kind of ban it, I would use the illustration of using a sledgehammer to crack a nut, but I don't think it is even cracking the nut. It's going to cause more problems in the sense that, so the Australian ban research on that has shown that 61% of under 16s are still on social media, but they're on social media as adults. They're not on social media as teenagers. They don't have Instagram teen accounts. They don't have Snapchat Family Center. They don't have the other protections, which are too slow and need to be bulked up. But to just remove those and say, you know, young people are better at technology than us, they find ways around it, they'll still be on it, and actually they appreciate it, as your contributors pointed out to us.
2: Yeah. Sandeep, do you see this as a positive intervention by the government, or are you sceptical, like Robin? Do you have risks that concern you, or how do you respond then?
3: I think with anything, we have to be critical. I think that overarching for me, I think it is a positive thing moving forward. The reality for under 16-year-olds, specifically 12 to 18-year-olds, is that social media and addictions specifically are affecting them in their development during that age. And I think that they do need to reduce their screen time. I think with this, though, I think Robin is fair in what he's saying, that I'd be really intrigued to know what the government's doing within now till next spring to actually support young people. Because what I find interesting is that previous to this, we haven't heard from any young people in journalism on mainstream platforms of what they think. And I'm keen to know what the government have actually done to research what young people think and take their opinion into account. But I do think that this is a positive step forward, because there needs to be something done. And the reality of the situation is that big tech isn't doing that, and they have the means and resources to put safety things in place, but they're choosing not to. And that's a bigger issue that we're on. So it's a shame that the government have to step in like this, because it shouldn't be that way. But I do think that it's a positive step to reduce screen time. The question is, how do we prepare our young people now? We know what the time scale is. What can parents be doing, and how can we support that as a community as well?
2: The government don't seem to have talked to young people. Do you think this is the government saying, this is nanny state, you know, we know better than you, we've lived longer than you, we know about these things, and we're trying to do our best to help you? Do you think there's good intention in the government, even if they've come about it in a bit of a cack-handed way?
3: I'll be honest, it's hard to trust any government we have in the UK. I think that there's a lot of trust that's broken as a nation here in the government. But I do think they are trying their best, and this is what their best is. And often their best is not good enough, let's be honest. But they're trying it. I just think it's interesting how mainstream media are only now including young people in the conversation. I find that ridiculous, because young people are the ones who are being affected. And something that I do through the Dive Project is I talk directly to young people. I'm a youth leader in my local church. I'm with young people every week. I'm mentoring them and helping them. And that's what I'm bothered about. I'm bothered about the young people.
0: That was Sandeep Louise, founder of the Dive Project, which is a resource helping children and young people navigate digital well-being, and she was sharing her thoughts on the proposed social media ban alongside Robin Barfield, a lecturer in practical theology and specialist in children's ministry. And they were speaking with Premier's Michael Fanstone. You can hear that full conversation, including what churches can do to support young people if the ban comes into force, on Premier.plus. Just search for Inspirational Breakfast with Michael Fanstone. Right, I've got a song in a few minutes, which is about letting go of control, because God's plans are better than you could ever imagine. After this one from All Sons and Daughters.

0: Katie Nicholl, and that is my prayer this morning for us to just let go of the control and the stress and say, Lord, have your way this morning, because your way is so much better than mine. 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You can find it on premier.plus, and it's Gavin Calver and Phil Knox, and it's in conjunction with the Evangelical Alliance. And Gavin and Phil, they share stories of hope, whether it's young people wandering into churches looking for God, or it's older people turning their lives to Christ in care homes. It's really awesome. So go and check it out. It's called The Good News People, and it's a premier.plus. Right, so we've been learning in the Pocket Wisdoms recently about some of the Hebrew words for worship. And one of them is the word halal, which is where the word hallelujah comes from. And it means to boast, to rave, to shine, to celebrate, to be foolish for God. So that is what we are going to do with Brooke Lidgetwood in just a sec.
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Yes, it is so good to be undignified for God and do what it says in Psalm 149, verse 3. Praise his name with dancing and make music to him with timbrel and harp. I mean, I don't have a harp right now, but I'll bang on the desk. Okay. Listen, if you don't already do it, can I just encourage you every now and again, just let go of your inhibitions and praise God with everything you have. It is so good when we do it. Well, good morning. It's Hannah here. You're listening to Premier Praise on Tuesday, the 23rd of June. It's just gone 10:30. And I was talking yesterday about some really big mosquito bites that I've got, and they're really painful and itchy. And I got a lovely message from Marie on WhatsApp saying to put white vinegar on them. Love that. I like to use vinegar for all sorts of cleaning jobs. So brilliant that it works for bites. I'm going to try it. She said, you might smell, but it doesn't matter. I'll smell like a fish and chip shop, but, you know, I won't be itchy. Thank you, Marie. Love that. Right, we're going to hear some scripture in a few minutes from Ecclesiastes 3, verse 1 to 8. After this one from Robbie C, I am not my

0: There is a time for everything and a season for every activity under the heavens. A time to be born and a time to die. A time to plant and a time to uproot. A time to kill and a time to heal. A time to tear down and a time to build. A time to weep and a time to laugh. A time to mourn and a time to dance. A time to scatter stones and a time to gather them. A time to embrace and a time to refrain from embracing. A time to search and a time to give up. A time to keep and a time to throw away. A time to tear and a time to mend. A time to be silent and a time to speak. A time to love and a time to hate. A time for war and a time for peace.
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I love that one from Jervis Campbell. It's called Belief, and it's about having a little bit more Jesus and a little bit less us. And isn't that what we want? We want more Jesus in our lives, don't we? Now listen, in just over an hour's time, at 12 o'clock, it is the Praises playlist. So that is our request hour. So it's where I play your favourite songs and your voice notes as well. So if there is a song that you'd love to hear today, maybe it's a song where certain lyrics just speak into your life, or it's a song you haven't heard for a while and you just love to worship to it today, or maybe it's just been going round and round in your head, you can't get it out of your head for some reason, well, I would love to play it for you. All you need to do is send me a voice note on WhatsApp to 0303 040 4000. And on your voice note, let me know who you are, the song that you would like to hear, and then maybe what it is that you love about that song. And I'll do the rest. That's it. So send me your voice note to 0303 040 4000. For the Praises playlist. Right, I've got a song coming up about living lives that bless God after this one.

What a beautiful song from Johnny Riggs and Lucy Grimble. It's Hannah here. It is coming up to 11 o'clock. So the news team are busy getting ready to give us a headline update. And then, are you feeling thankful? Because we are going to talk a bit about that just after 11. There's no-

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6: Matthew chapter 6, verses 25 to 27 and verse 34. 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
8: Hello, I'm Tola Mbakwe. The former chief executive of the SNP, Peter Murrell, has been jailed for embezzling more than £400,000 from the party. Nicola Sturgeon's ex-husband has been sentenced to 5 years and 3 months after misusing funds to pay for things like a motorhome. Trains are disrupted and there are reports of house fires caused by lightning strikes as meteorologists warn of extreme weather across England and Wales. Temperatures could hit 40 degrees Celsius this week, leading to schools closing earlier in the day or not opening at all. Andy Burnham could be blocked from being guaranteed as the next Prime Minister if senior Labour MPs launch a leadership challenge. He's the only known candidate to replace Sir Keir Starmer so far, with nominations opening in around to fortnight. The church in Wales says it will take legal action against Pembrokeshire County Council over plans to strip church status from a primary school. And the Archbishop of Canterbury's described her pilgrimage to Nazareth as deeply moving this week. That's your Premier News Update.
7: 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Your voice of hope.
9: It's 11 o'clock. Welcome back. Thank you to the news team for keeping us updated. They will be back in an hour's time. And it's Hannah Worley here. Thanks for your company, whatever you're up to. We've got so much on the way this hour. You are in the right place this morning. We've got some thankfulness. I've also got a brand new song released just 4 days ago to play you from our Discover playlist. And I've got a song about how we don't have to do any of this on our own. But let's pray first, shall we? Lord Jesus, yes, We thank you that we don't have to do any of this on our own, that you go before us and you walk beside us so closely in everything that we do. So whatever we're facing today, would you remind us that we're not alone and we are your children. In Jesus' name, amen.
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Abigail Ginster-Bloom with her live recording of Living Hope. And it's Hannah here. It's 10 past 11, just gone, on this Tuesday, the 23rd of June. So, what are you thankful to God for today? It's the time in the show where we talk a bit about thankfulness, because it says in the Bible to give thanks in every circumstance. So, what are you thankful for? I've had so many brilliant messages over the last few months about being thankful for so many things. Family, the breath in your lungs, helping you through the hard times, where God's been working in your lives, the pier, football, you name it. I've had it. Glue guns, that was one of my favourites. So, what are you thankful for? Do send me a message and I'll read it out. They're so encouraging. WhatsApp me on 0303 040 4000. That's 0303 040 4000. What are you thankful to God for today? Goodness.

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1: This is what the Lord says. Stand at the crossroads and look. Ask for the ancient paths. Ask where the good way is and walk in it, and you will find rest for your souls.
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Street Music, KXC and Zoe Ross Waddle with King of Hope live at Wildfires. Hey, are you off to Wildfires this year? Do let me know. Or maybe you're off to another festival. You can also let me know that as well. And we were talking about what we're thankful to God for. And you know what? In this heat, when so many people struggle, I'm really thankful for places that have aircon, whether that's the library. I remember spending a lot of time in the library when my daughter was really young, or big supermarkets. They are always lovely and cold. And I remember going spending a lot of time there as well. Or the studio. I am very grateful for aircon in many places. But what about you? What are you thankful to God for? I'm going to read out your messages in a bit. So keep them coming in. I've got some to read out from yesterday as well. So keep them coming in. 0303 040 4000. What are you thankful to God for today?

0: That's Gio reminding us we don't have to do any of this alone. Jesus is with us. Right, I've got some messages here of thankfulness. I'm going to read them out. I've got one from Roland from yesterday, and he said, "Good morning, Hannah and Premier listeners. I'm grateful that God gave me an exciting vision re my life this weekend." Gosh, that's so exciting, Roland. Thank you so much for sending in your message. And I've got one here from David who says, he would like to thank our Heavenly Father for everything he does for him and his dog, Nico. Love that. Thank you, David. I've got another one here from Priscilla. And she says, I'm very thankful for the gift of my life, my children, my job, and my sisters. Ah, yeah, sisters are the best, aren't they? I give glory to God for all he has done in my life. Thank you, Priscilla. So awesome. I've also got a voice note here from retired Reverend Gilson, and it's so uplifting. I'm going to play that for you now.
1: It's retired Reverend Gilson. I am thankful to God for just giving me another opportunity of life. Wake me up, rested this morning, ready to go.
0: Love that. That made me really smile. Thank you for getting in touch, everyone. It's so good to be thankful, isn't it? Whatever life looks like. Right, I've got a song on the way about how God has done great things and he will continue to do great things. Plus, I'm going to play you a song, brand new song, from our Discover playlist.
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The brand new song there, released just 4 days ago from Eniola Abioye, and it's called Lilies. I love that, about how God cares for you so, so much. And it's really peaceful, that song, isn't it? Love that. And if you need some peace today, we are going to hear some pocket wisdom from Shelley Spires in just a few minutes about peace. But if you have thought of a song that you would like me to play in the Praises playlist, it's coming up in 20 minutes time. And all you need to do is leave me a voice note on our WhatsApp number telling me your name, the song you would like me to play, and then what it is about that song. The number is 0303 040 4000. That's 0303 040 4000.

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1: How did you sleep last night? Sleeping peacefully is the dream, excuse the pun, but for many, it's sadly far from reality. And if you're prone to sleepless nights, those long night hours can magnify the stresses of the day. Everything appears bigger and more threatening, and anxious thoughts can invade so easily. How can we experience God's peace when the anxious thoughts invade and sleep won't come? The answer lies in Psalm 121. I lift up my eyes to the mountains. Where does my help come from? My help comes from the Lord, the maker of heaven and earth. He will not let your foot slip. He who watches over you will not slumber. Indeed, he who watches over Israel will neither slumber nor sleep. Think of a royal palace. Very few people have access to the monarch, and even fewer still would dare to wake the monarch in the middle of the night to ask for a glass of water. Someone could, however, their child. Their child could approach them with confidence, knowing that their need would be met. The Bible tells us in Hebrews that those of us who are in Christ can approach the throne of grace with boldness or confidence to receive mercy and grace to help us in our time of need. We're God's children, and we can come to Him at any time, with our worries, our fears and anxieties. No problem is too great, no worry is too small. The psalm we read also reminds us that when we come to Him in those sleepless hours, we don't have to wake Him up, as He never sleeps. He's never off duty, He is always sovereign. He holds all things in His hands, so we don't have to feel that we have the weight of the world on our shoulders. It's on His. So the next time the anxious thoughts invade in the middle of the night, bring them straight to the Lord. When we give Him those worries and concerns, we acknowledge that we are not in control, but He is. You can rest knowing that He's there, He's listening, and He is in control. He will give you His peace. My name is Shelley Spires, and I'm a primary school teacher from County Armagh.

Jonathan Ogden there about keeping going, keeping running the race, because we are all in it together. And you know what? If you feel a bit blue today, or maybe you've been watching the news and it's stressing you out and you just need some good news, head to premier.plus and search for The Good News People. 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And in it, Gavin Calver and Phil Knox share stories of hope. It's so good. 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It's really brilliant. So it's called Good News People, and you can find it at premier.plus. Right, the Praises playlist is up next.

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1: Hello, I'm Tola Mbakwe. Former SNP boss Peter Murrell's lawyer claims he has feelings of embarrassment and shame as he's jailed for misusing party money. The ex-husband of Nicola Sturgeon's been sentenced to 5 years and 3 months in prison for embezzling more than £400,000. There are delays on the trains and flooded roads after downpours and lightning storms in parts of the country overnight, ahead of a potentially record-breaking hot day. Andy Burnham could be blocked from being guaranteed as the next Prime Minister if senior Labour MPs launch a leadership challenge. This summer's Creation Fest will be the last in its current form after more than 25 years gathering Christians across the Southwest. It comes after organisers say the festival faced repeated financial shortfalls in recent years. The church in Wales says it will take legal action against Pembrokeshire County Council over plans to strip church status from a primary school. And the Archbishop of Canterbury's described her pilgrimage to Nazareth as deeply moving. That's your Premier News update.
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3: Welcome back. Hannah Woolley here this afternoon. So it's time for the Praises playlist. So it's over to you, your favourite songs, the songs that are blessing you and your voices as well on the radio. So that's always brilliant. I love this time of the day. But let's pray, shall we, before we get into it. Lord, I thank you for music. Thank you for the way that you speak to us through songs and the way they bless us. I just pray this afternoon we would be encouraged by the stories of others, and Lord, that we would grow closer to you this afternoon. Amen.
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5: 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Y'all ready?

0: Hello, Hannah. My name is Aka. I would like you to play for me Days of Elijah by Donnie McClurkin. This song reminds me that Jesus is coming again and that we should be ready for that day. Thank you.
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Hello, my name's Jonathan Davis. The song that I want you to play is Open the Eyes of My Heart, because when I worked 18 years ago in a factory in England where I'm from, the man that I worked with was a Christian and he used to sing it. He was a worship leader in a Coventry church, and after a year of working with him, I became a Christian at a late night street outreach in Rugby. So every time I hear that song, I think of that man. So please play Open the Eyes of My Heart. Thank you.

Hi, my name's Sandy, I'm up in Edinburgh. I would like to hear Another on the Fire, my Hillsong. It reminds me of in the book of Daniel, when they were in the fire and just their faith that kept them from being burned. Thank you. Bye-bye.

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Hey, I'm Tamara from ICF Worship, and I love the song Mercy from Maverick City Music and Elevation Worship because it reminds me that my life is a story of mercy and grace, and Jesus is not done yet.

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1: But blessed is the one who trusts in the Lord, whose confidence is in him. They will be like a tree planted by the water that sends out its roots by the stream. It does not fear when heat comes. Its leaves are always green. It has no worries in a year of drought and never fails to bear fruit. The heart is deceitful above all things and beyond cure. Who can understand it? I, the Lord, search the heart and examine the mind to reward each person according to their conduct, according to what their deeds deserve.
2: Hello, good morning, Anna. I want you to play the song for me, Backwards Kingdom by Sam McKeep. I love this song because I feel in my everyday situation, I face quite a lot of challenges. And Backwards Kingdom, to me, it feels like it's a balanced kind of life where they mention about the weaknesses and the strengths. Even at my place of work, sometimes I face ups and downs, but this song keeps me going, and it reminds me never to give up because everything is possible in the eyes of God. Thank you.

I'm David Paul, and I would love to hear Waymaker played on Premier Parade, as I find it very inspiring and uplifting. I think it's a great song, and we sing it in our church. I haven't heard it for a while, so I'd appreciate it if you would play it for me. I wish all the listeners and you, Hannah, and all the staff at Premier Praise every blessing in Jesus Christ, our Lord and Saviour, the great and mighty Sovereign Lord God. Bye for now.

My name is Dot Fletcher and I live in a little village near Worcester. I would love to hear Phil Wickham's version of Amazing Grace. I'm going through a hard time with my various family problems at the moment, and that is such a wonderful uplifting song. I dance around my kitchen and it lifts my spirits. And thank you for your prayers and for your program. It's just wonderful. Thank you.

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1: Hello, I'm Tola Mbakwe. The former chief executive of the SNP has been sentenced to more than 5 years in jail after admitting embezzling more than £400,000 in party funds. Peter Murrell, who's the estranged husband of former First Minister Nicola Sturgeon, spent the money on lavish items, including a motorhome. Extreme weather is causing major disruption to travel networks as temperatures are expected to rise up to 40 degrees Celsius this week. Sir Keir Starmer has held his first cabinet meeting following his resignation announcement yesterday. A priest in Sudan has been murdered after refusing to evacuate his parish despite escalating violence in the region. Pope Leo has told the UN World Food Programme that conflict is driving food insecurity across the globe. And this summer's Creation Fest will be the last in its current form after more than 25 years gathering Christians across the Southwest. It comes after organisers say the festival faced repeated financial shortfalls in recent years. That's your Premier News update.
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3: It's 1 o'clock. Welcome back. It's Hannah Woolley here. Thank you for your song requests. We are going to do the Praises playlist all over again tomorrow at midday. So if you heard that and you thought, yeah, I'd like to hear a certain song played, send me a voice note to 0303 040 4000. But I've got plenty more songs on the way to point you to Jesus. I've got one about grace, and I've got one about how amazing the love of Jesus is. Plus, it is almost time for You Choose Tuesday, which is where you get to vote for which version of a song I should play. We'll do that in about 8 minutes' time, and it's a good one, a really good one today. But let's pray, shall we? Heavenly Father, yes, we are just so grateful for your grace, and that there is nothing we can do to separate ourselves from your love. We thank you that your grace is bigger than our mistakes. It's so much stronger than our worries and than any challenge we might be facing right now. I pray for everyone listening right now that they would know your peace, that they would experience your goodness and be encouraged by the truth that your grace is working in their lives, even in the ways that they can't yet see. In Jesus' name, amen.
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Sam Hibbard and Titus Bank with The Place Beyond. So it is time for You Choose Tuesday. So I am going to play you a little teaser of two versions of a song, and then you get to vote for which one I should play, which I'm going to do in about 30 minutes time. Sometimes it might be an original version of a hymn, and then maybe the modern version of that hymn, or it might simply be two versions of a song. So this week, the song is Awesome God. So we've got the original, written by Rich Mullins back in 1988, which sounds a bit like this.

you could choose Phil Wickham's revamped version called What an Awesome God, where he rewrote the verses and kept the original chorus. And that sounds a bit like this.

Right, so if you would like to hear the first one, the original Rich Mullins version, WhatsApp me the number 1. And if you would like to hear the new Phil Wickham version, WhatsApp the number 2. And the number to WhatsApp is 0303 040 4000. That's 0303 040 4000. And you write the number 1 or the number 2. I feel like I know which one is going to win today. I've just got a feeling, but let's see, shall we?

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1: For I know the plans I have for you, declares the Lord. Plans to prosper you and not to harm you. Plans to give you hope and a future. Then you will call on me and come and pray to me, and I will listen to you. You will seek me and find me when you seek me with all your heart.
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Sovereign Lord, Slain Lamb from Pat Barrett and Sam McCabe. And before that, we had some scripture from Jeremiah 29, verses 11 to 13. Lots of votes coming in for You Choose Tuesday. You know what? I think number one is winning at the moment. So if you want number two, make sure you get your vote in. Send me a WhatsApp if you want the original Awesome God from 1988, the Rich Mullins version. WhatsApp the number one. And if you want to hear Phil Wickham's new version of that song, What an Awesome God, WhatsApp the number two to 0303 040 4000. Oh, it might be close. Let's see. Right, we have got a song in a few minutes about how God's love for you began before you were even born after this.

0: June, just gone 1:30. Now, you might have been listening to our podcasts for a while, and if you listen to Good News People, which is our podcast in conjunction with the Evangelical Alliance, you'll know how brilliant it is. It's all about good news. So Gavin Calver and Phil Knox, they share stories of hope, whether it's young people wandering into churches looking for God or older people giving their lives to Christ in care homes and so much more. It's just somewhere where you can switch off the bad news and soak in some good news. So it's called Good News People and you can find it at premier.plus. Right, we've got a song coming up about grace. And then Colin Smith is going to be opening the Bible with us. And after that, I am going to be revealing the results of today's You Choose Tuesday. So keep those votes coming in.
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playing on Premier Praise, and it's Hannah here. How incredible is God's grace? 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Had a lovely message actually from Roger in Lisburn. 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I love listening in the afternoon when I need to focus on work, or on days when I need the presence of our Lord to be with me when things are challenging, or if I need him to help me focus. Thanks, Roger. What a great message. Yeah, do let us know. 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Just start your message with the word praise. Right, we're going to open the Bible with Colin Smith after this.

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1: After 5 days of creation, the crowning moment had come. 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Let's do it. Let us make man in our image. 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And so God is telling us that he made us in such a way that we would be able to reflect something of his own nature and glory. The image of God is what distinguishes people from animals. 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And that is why no man or woman should ever be treated as an animal or behave like an animal. Men and women who believe that they are simply developed animals have missed the most fundamental thing that God says about them. 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

That's Canon Hills Worship and Michael Gabriel Monroe. Come, Lord Jesus, come. And it's Hannah here on Premier Praise. So the time has come. The votes are in. It is time to reveal the results of You Choose Tuesday. So, of course, you are voting for either the original version of the song Awesome God or Phil Wickham's revamped version. And honestly, it's been so close. I've been so tense watching the WhatsApp. But the winner is number one, the original Rich Mullins Awesome God. And do you know, I thought it was going to be all in for that one today, but there were only two votes in it. Just the last two, very last two that came in. That was so close. But do you know what? As always, I am going to play you the other one, the Phil Wickham version, tomorrow. No, not now, tomorrow. First thing on my show, just after 10 a.m. So you can tune in tomorrow to hear that one. But here it is, the winner for today. It's Rich Mullins, Awesome.

Lost and Found there with their song based on Lamentations 3. What a good message. His mercies are new for you every single morning. So whatever happened yesterday, whatever shame you might feel, however disappointed you might feel, His mercies are new for you today. And they will be tomorrow and the next day and the next day. Isn't grace and mercy just amazing? Right, well, it is time to hand you over to the lovely Josh Carr. He's going to be here at 2 o'clock to keep the praise going. He's of course got his after school club just after 3 o'clock for the younger members of your family. And then stick around, because at 6 p.m. Luke Williams is going to be here with his awesome evening show. And he's always got so much interesting music that he's found that he would love to play for you. And I will see you tomorrow morning at 10 a.m. What's up?

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7: Psalm 37, verses 7 to 13. Be still before the Lord and wait patiently for him. Do not fret when people succeed in their ways, when they carry out their wicked schemes. Refrain from anger and turn from wrath. Do not fret. It leads only to evil. For those who are evil will be destroyed, but those who hope in the Lord will inherit the land. A little while, and the wicked will be no more. Though you look for them, they will not be found. But the meek will inherit the land and enjoy peace and prosperity. The wicked plot against the righteous and gnash their teeth at them. But the Lord laughs at the wicked, for he knows their day is coming.
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8: Hello, I'm Tola Mbakwe. Nicola Sturgeon's estranged husband's been jailed for embezzling £400,000 of SNP funds. The party's former chief executive was told by the judge he'd committed a calculated crime of dishonesty as he was sentenced to more than 5 years. The head of the UN's warned London is cooking as the UK swelters in a heatwave. Temperatures could reach nearly 40 degrees in some areas this week, while storms have caused widespread travel disruption. Sir Keir Starmer's authorised his likely successor, Andy Burnham, to start receiving government briefings. Downing Street says the Prime Minister wants prospective candidates to have access talks so there's an orderly transition. The church in Wales says it will take legal action against Pembrokeshire County Council over plans to strip church status from a primary school, despite 97% of consultation responses opposing the move. And this summer's Creation Fest will be the last after 25 years. It comes after organisers say the festival has faced repeated financial shortfalls in recent years. That's your Premier News update.
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9: Hey, did somebody say warm weather? Oh my goodness, it is hot outside. I don't know about where you are, but London is burning right now. It's very nice if you like that sort of thing. Welcome on in to Premier Praise. I'm Josh Carr, and you're joining me here for about 4 hours of fun, of praise, of Bible. I was going to go with four Fs, but I didn't plan this out, so didn't happen really, did it? Thanks for coming by. We've got some Chris Tomlin this hour. We've got some CeCe Winans. And in about an hour's time, we have an amazing, amazing time with our after school club on the way. But first, we're going to pray together. Would you join hearts and hands with me and many across this nation and pray? Would you do that? All right. Lord, we just thank you for your presence here with us this afternoon. Lord, I thank you that you're a spirit, that you are the same with me here as whoever may be hearing my voice on the radio today. Lord, I thank you that you will be glorified this afternoon through our worship, through our praise, through the scriptures we read, Lord, through the way that we live our lives. Jesus, I pray you would be king of our hearts, king of our lives, and receive all the glory and all the praise. Amen.
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Never stop singing. Never stop singing. Tell me you've heard the song a lot of times without telling me. That's Martin Smith and Delirious there with Rain Down on Premier Praise. You all right, mate? You keeping well? Yeah, life treating you good? Yeah, I'm doing well. Thank you for asking. We've got some great tunes on the way for you in the next few hours. Some new ones, some old ones. We've got some Leland Lion and the Lamb on the way. And we're going to be tackling an important conversation about living with ADD. That's attention deficit disorder. Really, really interesting struggle from someone who navigated life with that particular condition and how it's affected his faith. So, good conversation on the way for you. We're also going to be reading from Jeremiah 33 verses 2 and 3 in just a few minutes time, so you can get a Bible, get ready to read along with me. You know we love to read the Word of God here on Premier Praise, and I would love to hear from you. You know, today is going to be the big game for England. England are playing today. I think Scotland are playing tomorrow. England playing today against Ghana, 9 o'clock tonight. It's quite a late one, isn't it? Goodness me. If you've got kids, do you keep them up? That's a question, isn't it? But yeah, that's tonight. Be interested to hear any score predictions. Do drop me a message on 0303 040 4000. Let's get the conversation going on this Tuesday afternoon. That's 0303 040 4000 on WhatsApp. But for now, this one from John Reddick.

John Reddick there with Holding On. Are you holding on to God today? Are you holding on to your own, like, you know, abilities? Listen, we've all been there. It's not easy following the Lord. In fact, Paul says in, I think it's in 2 Timothy, that if we live righteous lives and follow the Lord, we can expect persecution. I think Jesus does talk about it too, actually. But it's not easy. Holding on to God is not an easy thing to do. We had a testimony from someone yesterday, actually, who said that after we prayed for them, they had anxiety. We prayed, and then, you know, the last couple of weeks, they felt the Lord had answered their prayer. But one of the things was just having to trust God more. And that was really hard. It's not easy. So just be encouraged today. You know, although it's not an easy thing to hear, if you are going through a tough time right now and you are still managing to hold on to God, you are doing so, so well. Keep going, my friend, because you know what? As Chris Tomlin reminds us in this song, all the promises of God over your life are yes and amen.

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1: This is what the Lord says. He who made the earth, the Lord who formed it and established it, the Lord is his name. Call to me, and I will answer you, and tell you great and unsearchable things you do not know.
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someone now who needs to know today that the Lord will provide. He is your Jehovah Jireh. He is the God who supplies. He meets your needs through his glorious riches. That's Landon Wolf there with the Lord will provide. Welcome on in. I'm Josh Carr. 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If you're a podcast person, then perfect. And if you're not, well, maybe now's your time to get into it. I'll be telling you about that in just a moment. Got a track from our Premier Praise Discover list as well, brand new tracks that we think you might like to know. And we've got a conversation coming up about living with ADHD from a story from a guy called Daniel Curtis. I had a message through actually from Wynn, who says, Josh, so good to hear you back. I suffer with ADHD and sometimes struggle knowing if it's the Lord guiding my heart or my head just playing its games. Have a blessed show and keep hydrated in the heat, my friend. Yes, absolutely. Thanks for messaging him, Wynn. My brain also, you know, can play tricks on me. So I feel your pain, and I will have a lovely day. And I will stay hydrated. In fact, I've discovered a new favorite drink. I'll tell you what that is in just a moment after this.

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0: Everything and More. That is a brand new track from Samuel, aka Called Out Music. Wow, I love that. It's got some dancey energy, it's got some Afrobeat energy. That is a proper banger. I wish it was like 2 minutes longer, personally. Now, very quickly, your podcast kind of a person? 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

0: Lion and the Lamb from my favourite ginger in worship leading. That is Leland. You all right, mate? You keep you well? How's everybody in your family? Yeah, we're doing well, thank you. My brother's in France at Cannes Film Festival. My mum and dad are doing very well, thank you for asking. I got a message from Craig. You know my friend? You know Craig from The Breakfast Show? That absolute living legend of Premier Praise? He's left me a little message. Should we see what he's got to say?
1: And a very good afternoon to you, Josh. Hope all is well in Premier Praise Drive Time Showland.
0: It is, Craig, thank you.
1: On breakfast this morning, we were talking about the three things in your life that need throwing away. Whole host of answers coming in. Maria even got in touch saying that she needs to throw away some golf clubs. I wondered if they were hers and she was just hoping to get rid of them on someone else's behalf. She said she did have permission. I was wondering if there's anything

0: in your home or wherever, Josh, that you need throwing away? Three things that need, you know, they've come to the end of your life with them, and they need either throwing away or recycling. So have a think about that one, please. Loved your interview with Lindy as well, a Swedish group coming into Premier Praise. What a privilege that was. And Kieran McKenna for Prime Minister. Who'd have thought it? Have yourself a lovely show. Don't forget, Premier Praise Breakfast back tomorrow from 7.
1: Hey, thanks, Craig. Three things that I need to throw away. I feel like I've got some paperwork that needs shredding. I don't know about you. I'm one of these people. I just stack up the paperwork. Don't deal with it. And then you have to shred it. I think there's a shredding session coming on, Craig. I'm actually going to be moving soon. Going to be moving across London a little bit. So I think it'll be a good opportunity for me to get rid of some things. Probably some clothes I could chuck on Vinted. Anybody like Vinted? You know, where you put you can sort of buy and sell used clothes. It's sort of like a digital charity shop, if you like. Yeah. Thanks, Craig. Good to hear from you. Do check in with Craig tomorrow morning from 7. We're going to have a great conversation in a moment about living with ADD, ADHD. But first, from Passion Christian Stanfield, this is One Thing Remains on Premier Praise.

0: Passion and Christian Stanfield there with One Thing Remains. Now we know that finding your place in the world isn't always straightforward, let's be honest. But what do you do when your voice feels lost, buried under years of doubt, rejection and labels? Well, Daniel Curtis's story is one shaped by that very struggle, from experiences of bullying to navigating life with a late diagnosis of ADD, attention deficit disorder. Daniel has had to wrestle with questions of belonging, worth and what it really means to be understood. And well, he joined Madeline Kersler this week and she asked him to share exactly what ADD was and how it felt to have the symptoms. Let's have a listen.
1: I think one of the things definitely is that brain that doesn't stop. It's wired. It's there. It's like you've had way too many coffees and it's like your brain is just wired differently. Like it's plugged into the electric mains and it comes on and you can't control it all. You just can't. Suddenly you're looking at TV and then, oh, what about if I do this? What if I go and do this now? And your mind is in 1,000 places all at once and doing nothing great with any of them because it's so spread. You feel totally drained, exhausted because you're so wired. You're so kind of fidgety. And I get the physical symptoms. I twitch, I click, I pace, and you know, I don't even notice I'm doing them sometimes. I just get so overwhelmed with sometimes the world around me. I struggle with that interaction sometimes. I can find interactions very draining. I can struggle to fit in a lot because I don't know how to act. I can also be a big personality. I try to be a big personality, but it comes at a cost. My energy levels get sapped very, very quickly by kind of, yes, focusing so intently to be in that space and play where my feet are.
2: Let me go there. Maybe this is maybe the challenge of today, especially for the younger generation as well. Are we putting the standards of purpose on this sort of, like you say, out there being seen, being known, and not on the simplicity of life, where sometimes that is the most peaceful, fruitful, resourceful place that God wants us to be?
1: So true. This could not be more true. You are quintessentially, beautifully unique. There is nobody like you in the whole world. So why would someone have your journey? Why would someone have your path? It's against everything we've ever been told, that we are unique and individual. Why would our path look exactly like someone else's? Why should we compare ourselves with someone who is on a different journey? You are on your own journey, your own path of enlightenment, yes, of helping people, definitely, of finding that authentic voice inside you, whatever it is. And it can be anything. But I think if you can pour something into this world that makes another person somewhere go, do you know what? I can feel a little bit more at home now. I feel that with you, I can be myself. And suddenly this ripple effect happens. Sometimes grand things start very, very small. And sometimes very significant things, and I've got to perform in some of the greatest places in the whole world. But actually, I feel more at home singing worship songs on a Sunday than I ever felt performing at the Royal Albert Hall or anywhere else.
0: Brilliant. That was the voice of Daniel Curtis, really encouraging. And he was speaking with Madeline Kersner earlier on Daytime. You can listen to that interview again on Premier.plus. Just search for Daytime on Premier. We've got a few more tracks to finish out this hour, including some Hillsong Worship in just a moment after this from Josh Garrels.

0: Josh Garrell's there with Victory in the Lamb. Hello, you. It is 10 minutes to 3. You know what comes up just after 3 o'clock? Yeah, it's the After School Club, and I know it's very hot, but you still can message in on 0303 0404000 via WhatsApp. I would love to hear from you if you're a young person, you're just getting in the car, you're on your way home, or maybe you left school early today because of the heat. Would love to hear what you've been up to today. If your plans have changed because of the heat, let me know. Tell me your favourite scripture. Maybe you got a song request. Young people, get in touch. One more time, that number, 0303 0404000 on WhatsApp, or you can text me actually on 66777. We've got some news on the way for you in just a few moments. Been a big 24 hours, hasn't it? We've had the Prime Minister resign, you know, and we're going to have a new Prime Minister soon. Goodness knows who that's going to be. Will it be Andy Burnham? Will it be Kieran McKenna, the former Ipswich Town manager? Will it be Mr. Blobby? Who knows? I mean, I think it's probably going to be Andy Burnham, isn't it? But you never know. You never know. Stick with us here on Premier Praise. You are so, so welcome, my friend.
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6: 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The disciples were overjoyed when they saw the Lord. Again, Jesus said, "Peace be with you. As the Father has sent me, I am sending you." And with that, he breathed on them and said, "Receive the Holy Spirit. If you forgive anyone's sins, their sins are forgiven. If you do not forgive them, they are not forgiven."
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8: Good afternoon, I'm James Lewis. Emergency services in Carmarthenshire say they're dealing with a major incident following reports of a bus crash. Police confirmed a collision took place in the coastal town of Kidwelly. Andy Burnham's to start receiving security briefings ahead of his potential move into Downing Street. Sir Keir Starmer's ordered candidates running to succeed him should start having access talks with civil servants. The Church of England's appointed a former local councillor and NHS strategist as its new Director of Faith and Public Life. Dr. Lindsay Cunningham says she's honoured to take up the role in bringing a distinctive Christian voice to public policy, ethics and politics. And scientists at the Met Office are warning temperatures in the UK could reach 45 degrees by 2056. It comes as an amber heat alert takes effect across parts of England and Wales, with highs of up to 40 degrees forecast later this week. And that's the latest from the Premier News team.
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10: 45 degrees by 2056. That's insane. I'm hoping Jesus comes back before then. Anyway, I'm Josh Cart. You're listening to me on your Premier Praise this afternoon. So good to be here with you at 3 o'clock. We've got some great tunes on the way. And of course, this hour, it's the After School Club, isn't it? So get ready to send in your messages. If you're a young person, you're listening along with mum or dad, granny or granddad, a friend in the car, you want to get in touch, please do on 0303 0404 000. That's 0303 0404 000. And And let me just put this out there. Just make sure you get permission before you send your message in. All right. All right, cool. Let's pray our way into the hour, shall we? I feel like that's a good way to get going. Would you bow your head, close your eyes, and let's pray the Lord's Prayer together, the prayer that Jesus taught us. Our Father who art in heaven, hallowed be your name. Your kingdom come and your will be done on earth as it is in heaven. Give us this day our daily bread and forgive us our sins as we forgive those who sin against us. Lead us not into temptation, but deliver us from evil. For yours is the kingdom, the power, and the glory, now and forevermore, we pray. Amen.
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You know I love that track from Charity Gale. That is I Speak Jesus. Come on in. It's nice and cool in here at Premier Praise HQ. It is 6 minutes past three. I'm Josh Carr, and really glad you're here. We've got some brilliant music, of course, in this next little while. We're going to start the hour with some more tunes from the likes of Cochrane & Co. I've got some Phil Wickham on the way as well. And it's time almost for the Premier Praise After School Club. That is where you get the opportunity to send me a message. Let me know what you've been up to today. If you've got a favourite song, if you've got anyone you want to shout out, you can do that, young people, by sending me a WhatsApp message. And the number is 0303 040 4000. That's 0303 040 4000. Send it in and you can be involved in today's After School Club. Who's going to be the first to get in touch, I wonder? Just make sure you get permission from Mum or Dad before you send it in.

0: music. Big fan, big fan. And can I just say a massive, massive welcome in to this.
1: The After School Club on Premier Place.
0: Yes, yes, yes. It's time for the After School Club. That's one of my favourite parts, if not my favourite part of the show. And somebody's messaged in already. Let's see who we've got today.
2: Hi, Josh. My name is Momo.
3: And hi, my name is Great Grace.
2: Well, we're just coming back from school. How was your day? Can you play me You're Always Better by...
0: You're Always Better by Forrest Frank. Thank you, Momo and Grace. Thanks for getting in touch. That is lovely to hear from you both. If you want to also add your name to today's register on Premier Praise, all you got to do is send me a message on WhatsApp, 0303 040 4000. That's 0303 040 4000. Would love to hear from you. If you've had a good day at school, maybe you got off earlier today because of the heat. I'd love to know about that. Be interested to see if our country grinds to a halt because a little bit of warm weather. and if you've got a song request, of course, send it in and I will do my best to oblige. But first, from Phil Wickham.

0: Hey, Forrest Frank with Your Ways Better. That one was suggested by Momo. Hello, you. Welcome into this.
1: The After School Club on Premier Place.
0: Yeah, man. It's the After School Club. I've got some more messages. I'm feeling this music. Just vibes, isn't it? Summer vibes. I feel like I'm ready to chill by the pool and sip a non-alcoholic cocktail. Let's hear from this person.
2: My name is Abba from Bromsgrove. How was your day? Because my day was really good. I have hiccups and it's really warm here. And Josh, I have good news. I'm not asking for Forrest Frank or Josiah Creek. I'm asking for Song Hill. One Way by Hillsong.
0: Great.
2: Bye. God bless you.
0: Listen, I've got nothing against Forrest Frank or Josiah Queen, but we like variety. So thank you, Abba from Bromsgrove, for your suggestion. I actually love that song. I grew up listening to that song when I was a young boy. That's when that first came out. So I don't know what year it was. Someone help me out. Early 2000s. All right, I'll get to that in a moment. Thank you very much, sir. And then another message says, hi, my name is Winifred. You can call me Winnie. Oh, hi, Winnie. And I'm on my way home from school with my sister. I had a practice GCSE exam today. Oh, I wonder which one was it? Was it hard? And she says, can you please play Washed by Elevation? God bless you. Absolutely, I can play Washed. That's one of my favourite tunes. And I've had another message from Demi. And she says, also, can you please play Washed by Elevation Rhythm? So there's two for two there. That one will come up in just a moment. But first, I've got a brand new track for you. First play from a band from the UK. They go by the name of Saints. This track is called Heavenly Melody.

0: from Saints up in Manchester. I love that tune. It's proper summer vibes, you know what I mean? Driving along, soft top, wind in your hair or however much hair you've got left. What a tune! Couple more messages have just come in. Should we have a little listen, see who's getting involved in today's after school club?
1: Hi, Josh.
2: I'm
1: Oscar.
2: Yeah.
1: And I'm six.
2: Six.
1: And please you play.
2: Get up.
1: Yeah.
0: Get up. And I think Mum has clarified, get up is, I thank God. Yeah, I can definitely find that one for you both. Thanks for getting in touch. And let's do one more.
3: Hi, Josh. This is Belle from Milton Keynes.
4: Please, can I request?
0: Yeah.
4: I Speak Jesus by Charity Gale.
0: Come on. I'm loving the variety today. Thank you so much, Belle from Milton Keynes. It is lovely to hear from you. I will fire that one up in the system. Keep your ears peeled. But first, as suggested from Winnie and again from Demi, this is Washed from Elevation Rhythm.

0: And on your smart speaker on the Premier Plus app, I've got some more messages, some more people to register. Should we see who we've got here?
1: Hi, Josh. It's Stacey from Glasgow, age 10. And I hope you're doing okay, because I know in some areas in London it's really hot. It's like 102 degrees. So I hope you're surviving with the heat. And it's hot-ish here, but it's not that hot. And our schools are still on. And I hope you're doing well. Can you please pray? Play. That's Who I Praise by Brandon Lake. Thank you.
0: Yes,
1: God
0: Daisy.
1: Bless. Bye.
0: Bless you too. I'll see what I can do. That's Who I Praise. We love that one from Brandon. Big boy Brandon Lake. I think I know who this is too.
2: Hey, Josh. Stevie and Jacob here. Hope you've had a good day today. But we've got a memory verse for you. But the fruits of the spirits are love, joy, peacefulness, kindness, goodness, faithfulness, gentleness, and self-control. Jacob has got swimming tonight. Please could you play Battle Belongs by Raya and McKeon. Thank you. Bye.
0: All right. Okay, let me see what I can do, Phoebe and Jacob. Thank you for your message. You've got some more messages still to play. Don't worry. If you've sent it, I haven't forgotten you. It's well on the way. First, though, we're going to get to another tune. This one's from ABBA in Bromsgrove. He suggested Hillsong, One Way.

0: One Way Jesus, Hillsong United. Bit of a banger, that, really, isn't it? Maybe it hits more for me because it literally feels like the music of my youth. Thank you for the suggestion, Abba from Bromsgrove. We heard from Phoebe and Jacob a minute ago. We got another message here.
1: Hi, Josh. This is Jude. Please, can I share my assembly lines with you?
0: Please.
1: From the Gospel of Luke, chapter 2, verse 52. Jesus grew in wisdom and in stature and in favor with God and man.
0: Yes.
1: Please, can you play Favor by Lawrence Oyell?
0: All right, I'll try and chat that one down. I'll see if I can find it in our system. Thanks for getting in touch, young man, Jude. And well done on learning your lines. That's fantastic. We've had a good bit of scripture today, haven't we? This is great. Let's have another message.
2: Hello, Josh. My name is Metzma, and today I'm coming back from swimming. I'm 7 years old. How are you today?
0: I'm wonderful.
2: I hope you feel very well. Today, Ghana is playing against England, and I like them both, but I'm not sure which one to pick. Can you pick them for me? It's because I live in England, but I come from Ghana, and they're both very nice places.
0: No, that is hard.
2: Thank you. Can you please play me a very nice song? Thank you. Bye.
0: Yeah, I can play you a very nice song.
3: Hello, yeah.
0: Oh, another one.
4: Josh, my name is Zeke. We're going swimming. I have to change.
0: Larger
4: animals. But animals are not good. Please, can you play me Football, Football, We Like You? Thank you. Bye.
0: Thanks, May, and hope you have a good time at swimming. Swimming sounds great in this weather. Nice, cool pool. And I like that your sister just asked for a very nice song. I can do that. It's like the dealer's pick. I will pick you a nice song. No worries at all. I've got another tune here that came in. It was suggested a little bit earlier. I Speak Jesus. I love this version from Commons. And then we got some I Thank God on the way and some more messages to get to.

0: I Thank God There from Raya. I forgot to say earlier, I had a young lady message me and she asked me, should she support Ghana or England tonight? Because she's from Ghana, but she lives in England. Well, my advice is just be like the Man City fans circa 2015 and just pick the team that's winning. Could have gone for Chelsea fans post 2007 as well, really, couldn't I? But I jest. Obviously, there are some non-glory hunting fans out there. But yeah, my advice is just pick whichever one wins, which probably is going to be England. But you never know. Come on, Ghana. Do you know what? I actually think Ghana is a much nicer country than the United Kingdom. But we live where we live. Very beautiful country, Ghana. I've got lots of friends from Ghana. Let's see who we've got here on the old WhatsApp.
1: Hi, Josh. This is Joanna from Jordan's Junior School. And please, can you play What an Awesome God by Phil Wickham? Thank you. Bye.
0: More Phil Wickham. What an Awesome God. We like that one. Did I play that one earlier? Yeah, I played it earlier. Sorry about that. But good suggestion and thanks for getting in touch. Another message here.
2: Hello, Josh.
0: Hello.
2: Hope you're not... My name is Hakalaya. Hope you're not feeling too hot. Can you please play No Turning Back by Laurence Sawyer? Thank you.
0: Oh, that's another vote for Laurence Sawyer. And yeah, I can definitely find that one for you in a moment. Just to say, I will try and get through as many of these requests as possible, but we do get so many. I try and get as many of them in as possible. But if I don't get yours in, message again tomorrow and hopefully we'll fit you in. One more message before we go to some more tunes.
3: Good afternoon, Josh Carr.
0: Hello.
3: How are you?
0: Yeah,
3: I hope you're doing well. Please, can you play Dusty Bibles by Josiah Queen? My name is Ibani and I am 8 years old.
0: Yes, Ibani, I will try and find some Josiah Queen for you. It was only a matter of time, really, wasn't it, before he made an appearance on the After School Club. Let me get to this one. As sent in earlier, this is Mr. Brandon Lake with That's Who I Praise.
4: I want to dance like David. I want to faith like Paul. I wanna sing like Silas tearing down the prison walls. I wanna face that fire, it won't burn me though. God's got my back. Let's do it. Hey, put those hands together.

0: That's Who I Praise from Mr. Brandon Lake. What a great tune that is. Another great suggestion on this afternoon's...
1: The After School Club on Premier Place.
0: Yeah. Oh, sorry. Live radio. It can go wrong sometimes. Just saying. A few more messages. I've got a message from Ethan who says, "Hey, Josh, this is Ethan, and we are supporting Ghana for tonight's match." It says, "My mum and I are from Ghana and the UK." Well, there you go. You pick Ghana. I think that's good. I think you pick whichever one. And then if, you know, Ghana get knocked out, you can support England. If England get knocked out, you can support Ghana. There you go. Do you know what I mean? It's a win-win situation, really, isn't it? Keep your messages coming in. 0303 040 4000. We're going to keep the After School Club running after 4 o'clock, probably till about 4:15. So still time. If you send a message, I haven't forgotten you. I will get to it. But first, from Mr. Josiah Queen.

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3: Isaiah 53, verses 4 to 10. Surely he took up our pain and bore our suffering. Yet we considered him punished by God, stricken by him and afflicted. But he was pierced for our transgressions. He was crushed for our iniquities. The punishment that brought us peace was on him, and by his wounds we are healed. We all, like sheep, have gone astray. Each of us has turned to our own way, and the Lord has laid on him the iniquity of us all. He was oppressed and afflicted, yet he did not open his mouth. He was led like a lamb to the slaughter, and as a sheep before its shearers is silent, so he did not open his mouth. By oppression and judgment he was taken away. Yet who of his generation protested? For he was cut off from the land of the living. For the transgression of my people he was punished. He was assigned a grave with the wicked and with the rich in his death, though he had done no violence, nor was any deceit in his mouth. Yet it was the Lord's will to crush him and cause him to suffer. And though the Lord makes his life an offering for sin, he will see his offering and prolong his days, and the will of the Lord will prosper in his hand. After he has suffered, he will see the light of life and be satisfied. By his knowledge, my righteous servant will justify many, and he will bear their iniquities.
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5: Good afternoon, I'm James Lewis. Emergency services are at the scene of a major incident in a coastal town in South Wales. Police say a bus has crashed in Kidwelly and drivers are being asked to avoid the A484. Meanwhile, the Church of England's appointed a former local councillor and NHS strategist as its new Director of Faith and Public Life. Dr. Lindsay Cunningham says she's honoured and delighted to take up the role at a time when she says politics and public life seems divided and divisive. This summer's Creation Fest will be the last in its current form after more than 25 years of gathering Christians across the southwest. It comes after organisers say the festival faced repeated financial shortfalls in recent years. And there's a warning, this week's extreme heat in England and Wales could be particularly dangerous for older people. Age UK say the over 75s need to take care as the Met Office warns of temperatures creeping towards 40 degrees Celsius. And that's the latest from the Premier News team.
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7: Hey, did someone say Premier Praise? Yeah, it's me, Josh Carr, here at 4 o'clock on this very sunny, very warm Tuesday, the 23rd of June. England are playing later in the football, aren't they? That's going to be a fiery contest with our friends from Ghana. Can't wait for that one. Obviously, Scotland playing tomorrow as well. We're going to get to some more messages. I've got a whole handful still to play from the After School Club. Don't worry, we're going to keep this thing going for another 15, 20 minutes or so. But first, we're going to pray our way into this hour. Is that all right? Would you bow your head, pray with me? Lord Jesus, you are our soul's delight. Jesus, you are our hope. And Lord, where we go through difficult seasons, where we try and depend on ourselves and our own failings, Lord, I pray that we would learn to rely on you, that we would learn to trust you more and more. You are so good, so dependable. And quite honestly, Lord, you've never let us down. And even when we are not faithful to you, you are faithful to us, as it says in the book of James. Lord, I pray today that you would come and have your presence known in each of our lives. In your precious name, Jesus, amen.
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0: Lawrence Ayoor and Geist Baba there with No Turning Back. Great suggestion, that one came in from Kioma a little bit time ago. Welcome on in, it's Premier Praise time, drive time, and more specifically, it's time for this.
1: The After School Club on Premier Praise.
0: Yeah. More messages to get through. Shall we see who's been getting in touch? Thanks for your patience, everybody. Lots of messages today.
1: Hello, Josh. This is Alicia with my brother Zach and my mummy. Go in the car, coming back from school. We're going to have a play date with Max today, and I've got two Bible verses for you. Bible verse number one is always pray and never give up. Bible verse number two is, for do not worry about tomorrow, for tomorrow has enough worries of its own.
0: Oh, thank you, Alicia. That is great. What fantastic scriptures you've given me there. Let's see who this one is.
2: Hi, Josh. My name is Israel, and here's my brother Josiah.
3: Hi. Hello, Josh.
0: Hello.
2: We just came back from school, and how are you feeling today? Can you also please play You're Always Better by Forrest Frank? Thank you. Bye.
0: We did have that one earlier, but it's a good shout. Thank you for getting in touch, boys, and I hope you're enjoying the warm weather. Another one here.
4: Hi Josh, this is Keke from Braintree, and how are you doing in this hot weather? I also want to ask, how has your day been?
0: It's been good.
4: Please, can you play this song for me? It's Jara by Elevation Worship. And Josh, I just want to let you know that Jesus loves you.
0: Oh, thank you. It's always good to be reminded of that. So thank you very much for getting in touch. Did you say Jira? I feel like you said Jira, didn't you? All right, let me see what I can do, young man. Thank you for getting in touch. And I think I've got one more to play.
5: Hello, Josh. Hope you're having a nice day. Can you play your song on No Turning Back? Hope you're not hot. Bye.
0: Oh, well, I'm actually not hot because the studio is beautiful and very much air-conditioned. So, thankfully, I'm not overheating. And I'm sure you will have appreciated I just played No Turning Back. So, everybody's a winner. Yay! I'll try and get through any that I've missed over the next little while. But, yeah, like I said, lots of requests, and do message in again tomorrow. And I'm sure I will get to your message. But for now, how about some Big Philly Wickham with Psalm 8? This is Hal 8.

Phil Wickham with Psalm A, a.k.a. Halle. So good. Welcome on in. It's me. It's Premier Praise time. That's where you've landed here. If you've never been to Premier Praise Land before, I mean, it's a land in your imagination. But if you've never been before, well, what you can expect is worship music. You can expect scriptures. We've got a nice, big, juicy scripture from Matthew 6 to read in just a moment. So go get a Bible. Turn to Matthew 6. Get ready to read along from verse 22. Can you do that? All right. Good. You can do that, can't you? And then you can also expect prayers. You can expect some witty banter from me, or I'll try my best anyway. I did say about half an hour ago that Mr. Blobby was going to be the next Prime Minister. So, I mean, it can only get better from here, really, can't it? It's really good to have you here. If it is your first time, just know that you're not here by accident, that the Lord has a plan and a purpose and wants to speak to you today, my friend. Someone asked for Jaira earlier. Let's go. Big remix, Limo Blake.

0: Matthew chapter 6, verses 22 to 34. The eye is the lamp of the body. If your eyes are healthy, your whole body will be full of light. But if your eyes are unhealthy, your whole body will be full of darkness. If then the light within you is darkness, how great is that darkness? No one can serve two masters. Either you will hate the one and love the other, or you will be devoted to the one and despise the other. You cannot serve both God and money. Therefore, I tell you, do not worry about your life, what you will eat or drink, or about your body, what you will wear. Is not life more than food, and the body more than clothes? Look at the birds of the air. They do not sow or reap or store away in barns, and yet your heavenly Father feeds them. Are you not much more valuable than they? Can any one of you, by worrying, add a single hour to your life? And why do you worry about clothes? See how the flowers of the field grow. They do not labor or spin. Yet I tell you that not even Solomon in all his splendor was dressed like one of these. If that is how God clothes the grass of the field, which is here today and tomorrow is thrown into the fire, will he not much more clothe you, you of little faith? So do not worry, saying, what shall we eat, or what shall we drink, or what shall we wear? For the pagans run after all these things, and your heavenly Father knows that you need them. But seek first his kingdom and his righteousness, and all these things will be given to you as well. Therefore do not worry about tomorrow, for tomorrow will worry about itself. Each day has enough trouble of its own.
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0: 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Come on now.
1: I'm Josh. Welcome in. It's Premier Praiseland that you have just shown up to. Got some more tunes for you in just a moment. A brand new one on our Discover list from Eniola Aboye, and one from Sons of Sundays as well. A couple of messages to read out. Mark says, "Hi, Josh. I just love the After School Club. Those children encourage me so much with the song and scripture choices." I agree, Mark. That's why we keep doing it, because it really is so wholesome, so encouraging. I'm with you. And Mark says, "I'm going nowhere slowly on the M25. And in this heat, I just pray that your air conditioning's working, mate. Thanks for getting in touch." And Jen says, "Hi, Josh. I hope you're surviving the heat. Why do I hear Blessing Banana in this song every time? Stay cool from Jenny." I don't know which song you're talking about, but was it Gyra? You Gyra, you and I. I don't know. You're gonna have to expand on that, Jenny. I'm not with you, but thanks for getting in touch anyway, and I will stay cool. Like I said, in the studio is very cool, and I've got a new favorite drink. Allow me to tell you about my new favorite drink. So my new favorite drink, you make it. I'm gonna give you the instructions on how to make the drink. You need to get yourself some Slimline tonic water, or normal tonic water if you want the calories, if you're on a bulk. Tonic water. Fill your glass with about a flat white's worth of tonic water. So maybe a couple of hundred millilitres. A whole bunch of ice. And then on top, you are going to float a double espresso. Yes, I said it! A double espresso. And my flatmate Kirtan, shout out to Kirtan, introduced me to this drink, which I believe is called an espresso tonic. You'd think it's horrible. Honestly, I thought it was going to be horrible. But after I had one, I was like, this is a really refreshing drink. So go try it out if you're brave enough. I managed to get at least one other person in the office to try it. Shout out James from the news team. And yeah, that's how I'm keeping cool. I'm drinking espresso tonics. It's got like 5 calories in it too, so that's a win-win, right? How about this one from Sunday, the one with all the people in, the Avengers of worship music. This is One More Day.

0: Eniola boy there with a brand new track. Nice summer Afrobeat vibes. That is Lilies on Premier Praise. Hello, mate. 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Very easy listening with Gavin Calver and Phil Knox. They take you through some amazing stories of faith, stuff that's been going on across the nation. 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Lots of bad news if you go looking for it. 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

And Jen, that's Living Hope. 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Good afternoon. Doing all right? Keeping cool? Any tips for keeping cool? You might as well send them through. I'll read them out. Any tips for keeping cool in your house? Obviously, you might work somewhere where there's air conditioning, and if you're in the car, there's air conditioning. But how do you keep cool in your house? Answers on a postcard. Send them through on WhatsApp to 0303 040 4000, or you can text me 66777. Start your message with praise. I want to know, how do I stay cool when I'm in my house? Do I get a fan, put a little pot of water with ice in it next to the fan? That's an old trick, isn't it? That one tends to work. Do you put, somebody suggested getting a did I see this on some Instagram or something, where you get a hot water bottle, you fill it sort of about two thirds with water, put it in the freezer, it freezes. Not for

to fall, because obviously it explodes, doesn't it? And then you just put it back in the little case or put it in a towel or something, and then you can hug it like you would a hot water bottle, but it's cold. And you want to start, especially if you're in bed, put it by your feet, because apparently your feet regulate temperature, your whole body. You didn't know you were going to get a science lesson this afternoon, did you? But yeah, that's one of my tips. That's my biggest tip. I've never tried it, so I can't, I just, it felt like something I should try. But if you have any ideas, how do we keep cool in this very hot weather, 37 degrees in parts of the UK tomorrow, send them in. 0303 040 4000 on WhatsApp. This one though from Bart Millard, it's Grace That Is Greater. And then we're going to be talking a little bit more about the social media ban.

0: But I'm not there, grace that is greater than all our sin. Now, last week, I don't know if you paid attention, but Prime Minister Keir Starmer, well, not for long, is he? But Keir Starmer announced plans to ban under-16s from social media next spring. The proposal has sparked a huge amount of debate, as you can imagine, with some young people joking they'll have nothing left to do but stare at a wall. Well, people are so dramatic, aren't they? And it says, so if the plans go ahead, should parents, churches and communities respond a certain way? Well, Robin Barfield and Sandeep Louise, experts in youth ministry and digital well-being, joined Premier's Michael Fanstone to discuss this very topic. And Michael asked Robin for his initial reaction to the proposed ban.
1: And my immediate reaction was, this is not going to work. It's not worked elsewhere. As your brilliant young people pointed out, this is a complex problem. And there are some good things here and some bad things when we talk about social media. And to just kind of ban it, I would use the illustration of using a sledgehammer to crack a nut, but I don't think it is even cracking the nut. It's going to cause more problems in the sense that, so the Australian ban, research on that has shown that 61% of under-16s are still on social media, but they're on social media as adults. They're not on social media as teenagers. They don't have Instagram teen accounts. They don't have Snapchat Family Center. They don't have the other protections, which are too slow and need to be bulked up. To just remove those and say, you know, young people are better at technology than us. They find ways around it. They'll still be on it. And actually, they appreciate it, as your contributors pointed out to us.
2: Yeah. Sandeep, do you see this as a positive intervention by the government? Or are you sceptical, like Robin? Do you have risks that concern you? Or how do you respond then?
3: I think with anything, we have to be critical. I think that overarching for me, I think it is a positive thing moving forward. The reality for under 16-year-olds, specifically 12 to 18-year-olds, is that social media and addictions specifically are affecting them in their development during that age. And I think that they do need to reduce their screen time. I think with this, though, I think Robin is fair in what he's saying, that I'd be really intrigued to know what the government's doing within now till next spring to actually support young people. Because what I find interesting is that previous to this, we haven't heard from any young people in journalism on mainstream platforms of what they think. And I'm keen to know what the government have actually done to research what young people think and take their opinion into account. But I do think that this is a positive step forward, because there needs to be something done. And the reality of the situation is that big tech isn't doing that, and they have the means and resources to put safety things in place, but they're choosing not to. And that's a bigger issue that we're on. So it's a shame that the government have to step in like this, because it shouldn't be that way. But I do think that it's a positive step to reduce screen time. The question is, how do we prepare our young people now? We know what the time scale is. What can parents be doing, and how can we support that as a community as well?
2: The government don't seem to have talked to young people. Do you think this is the government saying, this is nanny state, you know, we know better than you, we've lived longer than you, we know about these things, and we're trying to do our best to help you? Do you think there's good intention in the government, even if they've come about it in a bit of a cack-handed way?
3: I'll be honest, it's hard to trust any government we have in the UK. I think that there's a lot of trust that's broken as a nation here in the government. But I do think they are trying their best, and this is what their best is. And often their best is not good enough, let's be honest. But they're trying it. I just think it's interesting how mainstream media are only now including young people in the conversation. I find that ridiculous, because young people are the ones who are being affected. And something that I do through the Dive Project is I talk directly to young people. I'm a youth leader in my local church. I'm with young people every week. I'm mentoring them and helping them. And that's what I'm bothered about. I'm bothered about the young people.
0: Interesting. Very, very strong opinions there from Sandeep Louise. She's the founder of the Dive Project, a resource helping children and young people navigate digital well-being. And she was sharing her thoughts on the proposed social media ban alongside Robin Barfield. He's a lecturer in practical theology and specialist in children's ministry. They were speaking with Premier's Michael Fanstone, and you can listen to the full conversation, including what can churches do to support young people if the ban comes into force, by visiting premier.plus. and search for Inspirational Breakfast with Michael Fanstone to find that one. Should we get to some more tunes? This one from the Boundless Project, Nathan Jess, Ellie Limebear, Lucy Grimble on the way as well with Johnny Riggs. This is Premier Praise.

Nathan Jess and Ellie Limebear as part of the Boundless Project. That is before, well, it's the football tonight, isn't it? 9 o'clock, you can stay up for the whole thing. Yeah, even if it's school night, isn't it? I know that's quite late, isn't it? I did think that. Blooming Americans putting our games on so late. I'm looking forward to it. I know we've had a few conflicted listeners who, you know, maybe have got some Ghanaian roots, but also, you know, might live in the UK. Who do you support if you live in England, you know, and you're from Ghana? I mean, it's a tough one, isn't it? I feel like you just cheer for whoever's winning, like, you know, Man City fans. I'm kidding. It was a joke. One contest that we're going to eagerly cover here on Premier and Premier Praise is, of course, the leadership contest, because we're going to have a new Prime Minister very soon, aren't we? I think it's quite likely to be either Andy Burnham. So stay tuned over the next few weeks and find out who it's going to be.

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4: 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Vindicate me, my God, and plead my cause against an unfaithful nation. Rescue me from those who are deceitful and wicked. You are God, my stronghold. Why have you rejected me? Why must I go about mourning, oppressed by the enemy? Send me your light and your faithful care. Let them lead me. Let them bring me to your holy mountain, to be the place where you dwell. Then I will go to the altar of God, to God my joy and my delight. I will praise you with the lyre, O God, my God. Why, my soul, are you downcast? Why so disturbed within me? Put your hope in God, for I will yet praise him, my Saviour and my God.
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6: Hello there, I'm James Lewis. It's understood Sir Keir Starmer and Andy Burnham have met a day after the Prime Minister announced he's resigning. Downing Street's also revealed Mr. Burnham and any other candidates hoping to succeed him will start receiving government briefings. Meanwhile, hundreds of schools have closed or sent children home early because of soaring temperatures across the UK. Highs of nearly 40 degrees are predicted in parts of England and Wales tomorrow. This summer's Creation Fest will be the last in its current form after more than 25 years of gathering Christians across the southwest. It comes after organisers say the festival faced repeated financial shortfalls in recent years. The church in Wales says it'll take legal action against Pembrokeshire County Council over plans to strip church status from a primary school, despite 97% of consultation responses opposing the move. And England can book their spot in the knockout stages of the World Cup with a win against Ghana tonight. Kickoff's 9 p.m. And that's the latest from the Premier News team.
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8: Hello, it's me, Josh Carr here. It's 5 o'clock on Tuesday the 23rd of June. Thanks for coming on by and spending some time with your old pal Josh on Premier Praise, where we worship the Lord all day and all night, and even when I'm gone in an hour's time. Don't worry, because Mr. Luke Williams will be here taking you through till 10 o'clock this evening. As James said, we've got the football going on this evening. England are playing, of course. If you've got any score predictions, feel free to send them through, as well as any ways to stay cool, because it is getting very warm out there, my friend. Very, very warm. And I've got a couple of tips people have been sending me. I'll read those out in a minute. But first, I think it's time to pray. Don't you? Shall we pray the Lord's Prayer in this last hour together? Our Father, who art in heaven, hallowed be your name. Your kingdom come and your will be done on earth as it is in heaven. Give us this day our daily bread, and forgive us our sins as we forgive those who sin against us. Lead us not into temptation, but deliver us from evil. For yours is the kingdom, the power, and the glory, now and forevermore, we pray. Amen.
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You've already won there from Shane and Shane. So good they named them twice. Now, I said a moment ago, has anybody got any tips on how to stay cool? Because let's be honest, it's a bit toasty out there right now. It's, you know, 30 odd degrees, depending on what part of the country you're in. For many of us, it's hot. It's very hot. And I've had a message from David Paul. He says, hey, Josh. Nico wrote how to keep cool in the heat for you. Nico is my 11th month old multi-poo boy puppy, the third most intelligent dog in the whole world. That's brilliant. He's written a letter. I feel like he may have had some help. And the message says, he told me to tell you, take a cloth or sponge, soak it in very cold water, wipe your face, neck and ears, and then you'll feel very nice and cool. Every blessing from Nico and David Paul in Leicester. Great suggestion. Hey, try and tell me dogs aren't intelligent. Any more suggestions on how to stay cool in the hot weather? Drop me a line on WhatsApp 0303 040 4000. That's 0303 040 4000. And let's be sharing the wisdom on this very hot day. Man, I can't imagine playing football in it. I feel like in America, in parts of, you know, in Dallas and Houston and places where they're playing the football, it's like 35 odd degrees. I've been in Texas in that heat. It's not even like our heat. It's totally, it's like dry. It's very, very hot. It's like stepping in an oven. Which is something I never really want to try, to be honest with you. Shadrach, Meshach and Abednego. Those boys were built different.

0: Proverbs chapter 3, verses 1 to 6. Do not forget my teaching, but keep my commands in your heart, for they will prolong your life many years and bring you peace and prosperity. Let love and faithfulness never leave you. Bind them round your neck. Write them on the tablet of your heart. Then you will win favor and a good name in the sight of God and man. Trust in the Lord with all your heart, and lean not on your own understanding. In all your ways, submit to Him, and He will make your paths straight.
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I saw the light from Liz via Son of Cloud there. Welcome on in. If you're just joining me, you're very welcome on Premier Praise. If this is your very first time here, well, you came to a great station. I'm just putting it out there. I would love to know, actually, if this is not your first time, have you ever told a friend about us? Do you recommend Premier Praise to people? I mean, I do. I go everywhere. I'm like, if you listen to Premier Praise, have you ever heard of Premier Praise? Like, I literally, I'll be in the lift in my apartment block and I'll be telling people about Premier Praise, because it's just great. Whatever time of the day you listen, it's always great. And it's just good to hear music, isn't it? Christian music, and be encouraged. Maybe you're listening today because someone did encourage you. Maybe it's you are one of the people that I spoke to in the lift. But I'd love to hear your journey listening to us. You know, maybe somebody told you 3 or 4 years ago and you're still here. Maybe you've only been with us a week. 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We just love to hear, you know, how people are finding out about us, and how Premier Praise has had an impact on your life. All right, let's go to this one. This is Matt Redman, City of Light, The God We Love, and then a stunning track from Mitch Wong. God, Josh, it's the heat, it's the heat.

0: House of Prayer there from Mitch Wong. Stunning song. Absolutely stunning. It's one of my favourite songs of the last few years, that. Very quickly, I want to remind you that in a world full of bad news, listen, you have not got to go far to find some bad news, unfortunately, but there's plenty of good stuff happening. There's really, really good stuff happening. 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They're basically telling testimonies. 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That is Good News People. And tell them Josh sent you, all right?
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magazine. She goes, God gave it to me at the right time. I've been struggling with my walk, but this gave me the encouragement I needed and got me listening to Premier Praise again. Come on now, Taylor, we love to hear it. And I said to her cheekily, I was like, have you read my article? Because if you've got one coming in the post, you haven't opened it yet, open it up, because my dad got his today, because I texted him and he said, yeah, I've got it. And I said, have you read my article? He said, no. Well, Taylor did read my article, and my dad has now, I think. Shout out, Scott. But yes, and so you can go and check it out. I wrote about the after school club, and she says she's even got Premier Praise on in the garden, planting the seed for the neighbours. Absolutely. So if you've got a Voice of Hope magazine that just came in the post, or it comes in the next few days, have a read, maybe share it with a friend, and keep listening to Premier Praise. We're going to hear a little encouragement from Dr. Michael Youssef in a minute, some Sinach on the way as well. But this one from Kane is I Surrender All.

0: evil must never prosper regardless of how you feel toward those who commit that evil. And we must pray for their evil plans to be destroyed by God. Sadly today, many under the guise of compassion, they want to protect the civil rights of the wicked more than those who suffered from their wickedness. They want to protect the rapist than the rape victims. They care more about the rights of a child abuser than the children. Now, beloved, this is wrong. This is evil, and we must never acquiesce to it.
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Woodlands Worship, that's Age to Age. Good afternoon, good evening. I don't quite know what time. I think it's evening. It's quarter to six, isn't it, more or less? Thanks for tuning in to Premier Praise, the home of worship here on DAB, online on your smart speaker and on the Premier Plus app. I'm going to be going in about 15 minutes because, well, it's time for Luke Williams. He's going to be taking over the hot seat all the way through till 10 o'clock this evening. Still time for you to worship with me, though. We've got a few more songs, including this one from Sinach. And there's some Gettys on the way as well.

Big fan of that one from Grace Runkle. That track is called Open Handed. Well, here we go, mate. It's pretty much time for me to go home. I'm going to a little launch party. A friend of mine is having an EP listening party thing over in Shoreditch. I'm going to head over to that, find somewhere to watch the football, I think. And yeah, I guess we'll catch up tomorrow, won't we? Hope you have a wonderful, beautiful evening, and make sure you spend some time with people you love, and of course the Lord Jesus as well. And I'll see you tomorrow. All right, take care, lots of love, bye bye bye.

0: This, your eyes on Jesus. 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
7: Lord, our Lord, how majestic is your name in all the earth. You have set your glory in the heavens. Through the praise of children and infants, you have established a stronghold against your enemies to silence the foe and the avenger. When I consider your heavens, the work of your fingers, the moon and the stars, which you have set in place. What is mankind that you are mindful of them? Human beings that you care for them? You have made them a little lower than the angels and crowned them with glory and honor. You made them rulers over the works of your hands. You put everything under their feet, all flocks and herds, and the animals of the wild, the birds in the sky, and the fish in the sea, all that swim the paths of the seas.
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9: Hello there, I'm James Lewis. It's understood Sir Keir Starmer and Andy Burnham have met a day after the Prime Minister announced he's resigning. Downing Street's also revealed Mr. Burnham and any other candidates hoping to succeed him will start receiving government briefings. Meanwhile, hundreds of schools have closed or sent children home early because of soaring temperatures across the UK. Highs of nearly 40 degrees are predicted in parts of England and Wales tomorrow. This summer's Creation Fest will be the last in its current form after more than 25 years of gathering Christians across the southwest. It comes after organisers say the festival faced repeated financial shortfalls in recent years. The church in Wales says it'll take legal action against Pembrokeshire County Council over plans to strip church status from a primary school, despite 97% of consultation responses opposing the move. And England can book their spot in the knockout stages of the World Cup with a win against Ghana tonight. Kick-off 9 p.m. And that's the latest from the Premier News team.
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11: So good to have you company on this Tuesday evening. My name's Luke Williams. How you doing? Hope you will. Thank you for choosing Premier Praise. You are in the right place as we worship the Lord, as we continue to give him the glory and the praise. He is worthy of it. So we're going to continue doing that together. Let's pray before we get into some top tunes, some Elevation Rhythm and Christian Stanfield. Father, we thank you for another day, Lord. Would you give us this evening a fresh sense of our need of you, will keep us humble and dependent on your grace. And as you have loved us in Christ, teach us to love one another as well, Lord.

demigod god who reigns in the heavens, who speaks to nothing and even nothing has to obey. What is this word impossible to Yahweh? Who is the one that brought us

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Well, it's definitely not the first time I've played this one. Elevation Rhythm here on Premier Phrase with Washed, a real song of celebration that we are in Christ, set free of our sin. And one day we will be set free from the presence of sin when we see Jesus face to face. These are the songs to help us worship the Lord and be reminded of wonderful truths, to build us up in our faith and to remind us of who we place our hope in. And so we're going to continue singing songs of that. Before we head to the Word, very soon we are heading to John chapter 8 together. But before then, you might know this one.

0: Lord says,
1: when Jesus spoke again to the people, he said, I am the light of the world. Whoever follows me will never walk in darkness, but will have the light of life. John chapter 8, verse 12.
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called Always, King's Kaleidoscope, on a Tuesday evening here on Premier Praise. I hope that one encouraged you this evening. John chapter 8 verse 12 was this evening's scripture reading. In case you missed it, John chapter 8 verse 12, well, going back to some songs that I've not listened to in a while from artists that I haven't played in a while as well. Chris Renzema. He's great, isn't he? He's got so many good tunes. Well, I was listening to this today and I thought I'll play this one for you this evening. You may not have heard of it before. It's a bit of an oldie from Chris Renzema. This is I Don't Wanna Go here on Premier Praise. Enjoy.

JJ Hasselubo and Jordan Michael here on Premier Praise with Might Be Falling. How's your day been today? Has it been all right? It's a bit hot, isn't it? Well, I've got some big tunes still to come for you before 7 o'clock. If you are part of the After School Club, big up to you. Hope you had a great time with Josh Carr this afternoon. Well, Gaze Bubba is an artist who is requested now and again. It's not just Forrest Frank and what's the other guy who's often requested? The Dusty Bibles guy. Come on, who is it? It's gone out of my head. Josiah Queen, there you go. Well done. Gaze Bubba is also an artist that is often requested. I've got a song from him coming up for you very soon. And a Discover track as well.

0: you for joining me, Luke Williams, on this Tuesday evening. That was Called Out Music here on Premier Praise, a Discover track for you. Hope you enjoyed it. It's called Everything and More. He's so good, and what a geezer, what an artist. Well, if you, as I said before, part of the After School Club, you may recognise this one. It's been requested quite a few times here on Premier Praise with Josh Carr. This is Gates Bubba with No Turning Back.
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1: Prayer's a funny thing. 70% of people claim that they've prayed at least once in the last month. That means they've turned to God, whoever God is, and spoken with Him. But most of the time, most of us, well, we just wing it. We live life on a wing and a prayer. G'day, I'm Bernie Diamond. Jesus made an outrageous claim. In effect, he said this: there are lots of gods that people worship, but there's only one true God, my Father in heaven. And no one can come to the Father except through me. I used to think that this whole notion of there only being one way, as it were, was a recent invention of a church that had become altogether too big for its boots. But it turns out that it was Jesus' idea, the same Jesus who suffered, the same one who died on the cross for you and me, the same one who paid the price for our mistakes, the same one who looked down from the cross at the soldiers who'd crucified him and out of his pain prayed, "Forgive them, Father, they don't know what they're doing." Jesus said, "I am the way, the truth and the life. No one shall come to the Father except through me." What do you make of that?

Loving this one at the moment. Some UK garage vibes there. Lindy with Reclaiming My Life, the Swedish trio here on Premier Praise. An artist that they've made a song with, also released a new song recently, Terri-Ann. And here she is with her new single, Mad Big World. Enjoy.

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1: Well, I hope you enjoyed the last couple of songs. Forrest Frank, Tenwark, and Jonathan Ogden, the artist from Manchester, here on Premier Praise just before 7 o'clock. And this is the time on this Tuesday evening when we pray. Before we continue worshiping the Lord, I've got some SEU worship and some Matt Redman as well that might take you back to some good old days, a classic from him. So let's pray before then. Lord, this evening we come to you just as we are right now. Lord, would you open the eyes, our eyes, Lord, to see how much we need you. Lord, guard us from pride and self-reliance, thinking that we're enough, that we know it all. Lord, draw us near to your mercy this evening, Lord, and would you fill our hearts with patience and kindness and love for one another. Lord, help us to reflect your grace and your love to all those that we're around this evening, for your glory. Amen.

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1: I wonder if, like me, you have a tendency to dwell on the what-ifs. What if I don't pass the exam? What if I don't get the job? What if the spouse doesn't come along? What if it's cancer? What if he no longer knows who I am? Your what-ifs may vary, but it's usually the worst-case scenario that fills our minds, and these thoughts can be totally overwhelming and cloud the present with fears of what could be. How can we experience God's peace in the what-ifs? In Psalm 46 verse 1 we read, God is our refuge and strength, an ever-present help in trouble. Because God is ever-present, when we give him our what-ifs, he can change them to even-ifs. Even if I don't pass the exam, even if it's cancer, God is my refuge and strength. This poem explores the idea of giving our what-ifs to the Lord and receiving his peace in return. It takes a little bit of inspiration from a quote attributed to Spurgeon about trusting God's heart. My mind will often wander to what if, why and how, and as I fear the future, miss what God is doing now. Those what ifs fill my heart with dread. I want to see the plan. But I can trust my Father's heart when I can't see his hand. Even if the shadows fall, he'll be my strength and song, my ever-present help in need, my refuge in the storm. My mind will often wander, but when I lift my eyes, I see my mighty sovereign King who made the starry skies. He will keep me. He will guide. And when I trust his plan, my what-ifs change to even-ifs. I'm safe within his hand. Even if the earth gives way, whatever lies in store, my sovereign Father won't let go. I'm his forevermore. My name is Shelley Spires and I'm a primary school teacher from County Armagh.

just gone 20 past 7 on this Tuesday evening. Thank you for joining me, Luke Williams, and for choosing Premier Praise. I hope you're well and enjoying some of the songs that you've heard so far. Jen Johnson there, Book Large at Wood, with Thank You Lord, a song from Jen Johnson's new album, simply titled Happy.

lovely to join you on this Tuesday evening. Hope you're well. Canon Becker here on Premier Praise with What a Gift. And we are heading to the Word of God, me and you, Matthew chapter 6, after this.

0: Lord says,
1: "Look at the birds of the air. They do not sow or reap or store away in barns, and yet your heavenly Father feeds them. Are you not much more valuable than they?" Matthew chapter 6, verse 26.
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Love that. Russ Moore with I See Your Grace playing for you here on Premier Praise. How about this for a version of Turn Your Eyes Upon Jesus?

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1: It's great to be with you on this Tuesday night. It's just gone 8 o'clock. My name's Luke Williams. I hope that you are well and enjoying some of the songs that you've heard. We're going to continue looking to Christ. A few new releases coming up for you from the duo Colike. Going to play some Madison Ryan Ward, and we are heading to John chapter 7, a short scripture reading very soon. So let's pray, as we love to do, to begin every new hour here on Premier Praise. Father, would you humble us this evening with a deeper awareness of our need for you, Lord. Teach us to depend on your grace in every circumstance. Make us quick to encourage and to forgive and love one another. Amen.
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0: Holy Spirit, come lead us. 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

Soulful Sounds from Mark Barno. It's called At My End here on Premier Phrase. And here she is, Madison Ryan Ward, who is in Paris today performing. She's probably on stage at the moment. And this is a new thing. I hope you enjoy it.

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1: "Whoever believes in me, as scripture has said, rivers of living water will flow from within them." 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

A version of Mighty to Save here on Premier Praise, Christy Knuckles and Mitch Wong. As we approach 8:30, thank you for joining me, Luke Williams. You're locked in to Premier Praise. We are going to be hearing from Colin Smith a short nugget from his ministry, Open the Bible, on Premier Christian Radio every weekday evening. 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
1: The Lord said to Moses, "Send men to spy out the land of Canaan, which I am giving to the people of Israel." 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The majority took the view that the land couldn't be conquered, and as their pessimism spread, the people lost heart. 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

One of my favourite releases of this year, Jess Ray there with Thy Kingdom Come. And here's one that I've not played in a while, The Way, the Truth and the Life. This is Taylor Armstrong. Enjoy.

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1: So good to be here with you on this Tuesday night. It's just gone 9 o'clock. We are here worshipping the Lord, thanking him for all that he has done and for who we are in Christ. We're going to be reminding ourselves of our identity that is secure in him. So let's pray before we get into those songs. Lord, we thank you for another day, and we ask, Lord, for your help this evening to see our need of you, Lord. The more that we marvel at your grace, the more that we see our need. Lord, would you keep our hearts near to you and grateful for Christ? And let that gratitude be seen in genuine love for one another. Help us to love others, Lord, as freely as you've loved us.

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1: When God speaks, it doesn't always feel good. The Spirit is the ultimate truth teller who speaks to clean up our hearts. I'm Tanya Harris of God Conversations. A pastor friend of mine tells of how God spoke to him in a dream. He saw a group of men dressed in white hazmat suits. They were cleaning out piles of muck from a culvert and removing it to the roadside nearby. He woke up thinking how horrid it was that everyone saw it. 2 days later, the nature of that muck became clear as several people confessed to marital affairs inside his church. God speaks to expose our sin, but it's never to condemn or belittle us. Yes, it looks horrible, but if we respond by not trying to cover it up, God can clean out our hearts and set us free. 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
1: It still works. It still works. And it'll never lose its power.
0: This is reality.
1: It still works.
0: Over your shame, over your guilt, over your depression. It works. It works.

Thank you for choosing Premier Praise on this Tuesday night. You doing all right? You keeping well? I hope you're well and enjoying the songs. That was the duo Colike with Under the Blood, and it still works.

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1: My Father's will is that everyone who looks to the Son and believes in Him shall have eternal life, and I will raise them up at the last day. John 6:40.
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1: A prayer from the Psalms. The heavens declare the glory of God. The skies proclaim the work of his hands. Your voice goes out to all the earth, your words to the ends of the world. Your law, Lord, is perfect, refreshing the soul. Your statutes are trustworthy, making wise the simple. The commands of the Lord are right, giving joy to the heart. Who can discern their own errors? Forgive our hidden faults. Keep us from willful sins. May they not rule over us. May the words of our mouths and the meditation of our hearts be pleasing in your sight, Lord, our rock and our redeemer. Amen.

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0: The Bible tells us two cleansings. First of all, we are positionally cleansed. The day you come to Jesus, confessing your sin, repenting of your sin, receiving Jesus as your Savior and Lord, positionally, God sees you as if you never sinned, because He sees you through the prism of Jesus. But then the Bible talks about daily cleansing, continuous cleansing, sometimes maybe even more than once a day. And the reason I often say, confess as soon as you realize you've sinned, is because that way Satan does not have a hold over you. Positionally cleansed, but daily cleansing. How do you do that? Ephesians chapter 5, verse 26. By washing of the water of the Word of God.
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1: A prayer from the Psalms. The heavens declare the glory of God. The sky proclaim the works of his hands. Your voice goes out to all the earth, your words to the ends of the world. Your law, Lord, is perfect, refreshing the soul. Your statutes are trustworthy, making wise the simple. The commands of the Lord are right, giving joy to the heart. Who can discern their own errors? Forgive our hidden faults. Keep us from willful sins. May they not rule over us. May the words of our mouths and the meditation of our hearts be pleasing in your sight, Lord, our Rock and our Redeemer.

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1: 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And this is the will of him who sent me, that I shall lose none of all those he has given me, but raise them up at the last day. John 6:38-39.
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1: I was driving home the other day and listening to the radio in the car. They were interviewing an animal rights lawyer. That's right, not a human rights lawyer, but an animal rights lawyer. The world moves on. Now, don't get me wrong, the last thing that any of us wants to see is cruelty to animals, but an animal rights lawyer. G'day, I'm Bernie Diamond. That got me thinking. Animal cruelty's out, but every day, most of us eat lamb or beef or chicken or fish. We drink milk and we eat cheese and eggs. In other words, we use animals for our own well-being, often at the cost of their lives. Now, we don't have a problem with that because it's a generally accepted principle that the lives of animals have far less value than the lives of people. But why? They're no less beautiful. Plenty of them are pretty smart, but there's something missing. They're missing our humanity. But what's that about? The most plausible answer that I've come across is that you and I are made in God's image. Like a fine painting signed by a famous artist, we bear his mark. And that's worth something. What an awesome idea. You and me made in the image of God.

0: 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Your voice of hope.
1: A prayer from the Psalms. The Lord is our shepherd. We lack nothing. He makes us lie down in green pastures. He leads us beside quiet waters. He refreshes our souls. He guides us along the right paths for his name's sake. Even though we walk through the darkest valley, we will fear no evil, for you are with us. Your rod and your staff, they comfort us. You prepare a table in the presence of my enemies. You anoint our heads with oil. Our cup overflows. Surely your goodness and love will follow us all the days of our lives, and we will dwell in the house of the Lord forever.

cause I want to see. Come on, can we pray that this morning? Can we open our hearts?

0: Lord says,
1: "Have faith in God," Jesus answered. "Truly I tell you, if anyone says to this mountain, 'Go, throw yourself into the sea,' and does not doubt in their heart, but believes that what they say will happen, it will be done for them." Mark 11, 22 and 23.
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1: We don't have to look too far to see that this world is not a peaceful place. Every day we only have to turn on our TVs or look at the newspaper in print or online to see another war, difficulty, problem, disaster or confusing decision. I'm sure, like me, you often feel like despairing. You may have even asked yourself, where will this all end? How do we find God's peace when it seems like the world is in turmoil? The good news is that we are not in control, but there's one who is. The Lord is sovereign over all things. In Psalm 46, verses 6 and 7, we read, "Nations are in uproar, kingdoms fall. He lifts his voice, the earth melts. The Lord Almighty is with us. The God of Jacob is our fortress." Even though the nations rage, God is on the throne and the ending is written. One day, Jesus will return and make all things new. All war, strife and suffering will cease. Those who have trusted in him for salvation will be with him forever in heaven. The future is secure. As a child, I remember being terrified the first time I watched a particular film. It wouldn't be very scary at all by today's standards, but there was lots of hiding behind a cushion, and I spent quite a lot of the time with my eyes closed. The second time I watched the film, however, there was no need for that. Why? Because I knew how it ended. I knew that it all worked out in the end. I knew that the hero won. Yes, there were uncomfortable, intense moments, but the fear was gone because the ending was never in doubt. We long for peace in our world, but even when it comes, earthly peace is fragile peace. Growing up in Northern Ireland, I've always been incredibly aware of that. But Jesus brings a peace unlike the peace the world gives. It's not a fragile peace. It's a peace that will last. So no matter what you see on the news today or tomorrow, yes, we lament the pain and suffering in our world. Yes, we pray for peace to reign. But we do not need to fear. God is sovereign. The ending is written. Jesus wins. May you know his peace today and always. My name is Shelley Spires and I'm a primary school teacher from County Armagh.

0: 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Your voice of hope.
1: A prayer from the Psalms. The Lord is our shepherd. We lack nothing. He makes us lie down in green pastures. He leads us beside quiet waters. He refreshes our souls. He guides us along the right paths for his name's sake. Even though we walk through the darkest valley, we will fear no evil, for you are with us. Your rod and your staff, they comfort us. You prepare a table in the presence of our enemies. You anoint our heads with oil. Our cups overflow. Surely your goodness and love will follow us all the days of our lives, and we will dwell in the house of the Lord forever.